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0: Boney James and Lettucey blowing on that thing, man. Yeah, I'm telling you. I Belong to You is the title of the jam there, man, for sure, on 103.5 WRBO. Ah, yes, Lou here and doing it, man. New location alert due to chances of bad weather. Check this out. The Soul on Tour. Yep, the Soul on Tour starring Anthony Hamilton, featuring the Tones and many more. Well, the new location is the H.R. Harrison Complex on the campus of Mississippi Valley State. Itabena. Yeah, Itabena, Mississippi, October 3rd, man. October 3rd is weekend, Saturday, right? Mm-hmm. Come experience an unforgettable voice behind some of your favorite hits in an evening filled with great music, great vibes, and lasting memories. 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If you need more information, you can tap into our website at 1035WRBO.com. But again, they've changed the new location, the H.R. Harrison Complex on the campus of Mississippi Valley State. It'll be in Mississippi. This Saturday, man, I'm talking the Soul On Tour starring Anthony Hamilton. You don't want to miss it.
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2: A really mild night coming up as temperatures only drop into the lower to mid-70s. We'll have a cooler day tomorrow thanks to increasing clouds and scattered showers and storms. High temperature.
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0: James there with Erica Campbell. This call Overcomers, loving that on 103.5 WRBO. Of course, it is the Bluff City's best mix of R&B. Your boy Lou here, front and center, doing the do. And hey, man, may want to get on out to the Orpheum Theater. The National Civil Rights Museum signature event is happening, and this year's Freedom Award is happening at the Orpheum Theater, downtown Memphis. This prestigious ceremony honors individuals who have made significant contributions to civil and human rights, celebrating their unwavering commitment to justice and equality. Now, the award ceremony will be preceded by the pre-award gala and red carpet at the adjacent Halloran Center at 225 South Main Street. So get on down, check it out. It's going on now until 9:30. Get on down, get to the red carpet. We'll see you there. 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
4: A really mild night coming up as temperatures only drop into the lower to mid-70s. We'll have a cooler day tomorrow thanks to increasing clouds and scattered showers and storms. High temperatures in the upper 70s and lower 80s. From WREG News Channel 3, I'm Chief Meteorologist Tyler Eliason.
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Of course, it is the Bluff City's best mix of R&B and, of course, home of Harvey Hughley. You already know. Got it going on for show on this Thursday, man. Thursday night. And, hey, that new sweet deal, we got it going on this week. Yeah, it goes on sale tomorrow morning at 9 a.m. You get your $50 gift certificates to Villa Castriati. 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
9: A really mild night coming up as temperatures only drop into the lower to mid 70s. We'll have a cooler day tomorrow thanks to increasing clouds and scattered showers and storms. High temperatures in the upper 70s and lower 80s. From WREG News Channel 3, I'm Chief Meteorologist Tyler Eliason.
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That's

course, your family with Harvey Hughley. And, of course, streaming this one right here, man. Loving it. Apple Juice. This is Rhapsody. She's doing her thing, her new one, on 103.5 WRBO.

0: Rhapsody with Apple Juice there on 103.5 WRBO. Of course, it is the Bluff City's best mix of R&B, your boy Lou. For a few more minutes, coming up at 9, those love songs for this Thursday night, first day of October. Yeah. Yes, indeed. All right, let's see. Oh, Memphis, get ready for an Undertale Live at Grind City Amphitheater, one of the city's go-to spots for unforgettable nights. And nights out. Yep, you can join fellow fans for Undertale Live, the Determination Symphony, Memphis. Now, this isn't just a concert. 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
1: 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That's 901-795-0777.
2: A really mild night coming up as temperatures only drop into the lower to mid-70s. We'll have a cooler day tomorrow thanks to increasing clouds and scattered showers and storms. High temperatures in the upper 70s and lower 80s. From WREG News Channel 3, I'm Chief Meteorologist Tyler Eliason.
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Tim, getting you ready for Night Flight. It's coming up at 9. That's what you need. I am Lou Bennett, and I'm heading out the door. My time is done for the day. Hey, thank you guys so very much for being a part of the show, as always. Hopefully, we've done just enough for you to join us again tomorrow, my friends, for a Friday edition of the show. Graham Show, it'll be the weekend, baby. Can't wait for it, right? All right, so take care of yourself. Night Flight up at 9. On my way out, here is Jay Lake. Pop. No.

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4: A really mild night coming up as temperatures only drop into the lower to mid 70s. We'll have a cooler day tomorrow thanks to increasing clouds and scattered showers and storms. High temperatures in the upper 70s and lower 80s. From WREG News Channel 3, I'm Chief Meteorologist Tyler Eliason.
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3: A really mild night coming up as temperatures only drop into the lower to mid 70s. We'll have a cooler day tomorrow thanks to increasing clouds and scattered showers and storms. High temperatures in the upper 70s and lower 80s. From WREG News Channel 3, I'm Chief Meteorologist Tyler Eliason.
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8: A really mild night coming up as temperatures only drop into the lower to mid-70s. We'll have a cooler day tomorrow thanks to increasing clouds and scattered showers and storms. High temperatures in the upper 70s and lower 80s. From WREG News Channel 3, I'm Chief Meteorologist Tyler Eliason.
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2: A really mild night coming up as temperatures only drop into the lower to mid 70s. We'll have a cooler day tomorrow thanks to increasing clouds and scattered showers and storms. High temperatures in the upper 70s and lower 80s. From WREG News Channel 3, I'm Chief Meteorologist Tyler Eliason.
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3: A really mild night coming up as temperatures only drop into the lower to mid-70s. We'll have a cooler day tomorrow thanks to increasing clouds and scattered showers and storms. High temperatures in the upper 70s and lower 80s. From WREG News Channel 3, I'm Chief Meteorologist Tyler Eliason.
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2: A really mild night coming up as temperatures only drop into the lower to mid 70s. We'll have a cooler day tomorrow thanks to increasing clouds and scattered showers and storms. High temperatures in the upper 70s and lower 80s. From WREG News Channel 3, I'm Chief Meteorologist Tyler Eliason.
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0: Hey, it's Steve Harvey, y'all. 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
1: That begs the question, what is the craziest thing that you've ever done with your mate?
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1: Yeah. You know what? I like the playoffs. No diggity, no doubt. 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

0: 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Yeah. Black Street Productions. We out. 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We out.
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0: Good morning, everybody. You're listening to The Voice. Come on, dig me now. One and only Steve Harvey got a radio show. Well, nothing changes about that. Nothing changes about that. Man, I was just getting ready to come on the air this morning. And I was just thinking, man, I was just having a reflective moment of just how really good God has been to me. Man, let me just say that again. How really good God has been to me. And here's the cold part. In spite of myself, you understand, in spite of all my shortcomings, in spite of all of my flaws, in spite of all of what anybody has said about me, God, through his grace and mercy, just keeps me anyway. So many of us are exceptional people, but we refuse to just go ahead and be exceptional. We settle for the ordinary. We follow the pack. We try to fit in. Man, oh man, oh man. You know, I've heard my wife say this to my children all the time when she's scolding them or talking to them. She'll be talking to them about leadership. You know, why are you following everybody when God clearly made you to lead? So many of us are born, and so many of you are born to be exceptional people, but we always trying to follow the pack. Why would you try to fit in? Why would you try to be like everybody else, be ordinary? Why would you follow the pack when God has created you to be exceptional? The key word in exceptional is accept. You ever done this right here? You know, everybody did that except me. Everybody felt that way except me. Everybody said that except me. Everybody wanted that except me. Everybody went over there except me. Everybody jumped in except me. Except me. See, why have you said that in your life if you were not to be exceptional? See, you got to say everybody except me at one point in your time. I don't know who ain't done it. You know, everybody voted no except me. See, so you're not created to follow the pack. You ain't created to fit in. You ain't created to, to be ordinary. You were created to be exceptional as your fingerprint on your finger is. You were created to be exceptional. Why not make this the year that you go head on and be exceptional? Why won't this be the year that you decide in your mind? But just has to be a decision that we make now. We not following the pack no more. We not trying to fit in no more. We ain't settling for ordinary no more. We going to be exceptional. But you know, you got to go ahead and follow that. You got to get on the exceptional path because that's what you were created for. Why be ordinary? You know, but all of this comes, it has to start with a thought. You got to first think something. Thoughts become things. A man is as he thinketh. That's all you will ever be. So what are your thoughts today? Why not have exceptional thoughts instead of ordinary thoughts? Why not have exceptional thoughts instead of fitting in thoughts? So why you want to be like everybody else? Why you want to be ordinary when you could possibly be extraordinary with a change of your mind, a change of your venue? And you don't have to be any other kind of way just because my mama was this way or my daddy was this way or this the school I went to. This what race I belong to. This my sexual preference. This my this. This my that. Well, how many excuses you need? How many excuses? What's it gonna be this year that we let another 365 days slip by without improving our condition, our place, our spot, our life, the quality of life we have? We cannot afford to keep letting all these years go by without changing. You're an exceptional person. How many times have you sat up and said, everybody did that except me? You know, I was on it. Everybody jumped in except me. I told them I knew it. Everybody voted for that except me. And now look at it. Man, it seemed like everybody went that way except me. Okay? Do you get it? Do you understand what's being said to you? That old except me is because couldn't it be because you're an exceptional person? And it's time for you to take control of that. It's time for you to start thinking different. It's time for you to start acting on what you think. It's time for you to start doing something about it. It's time for you to stop taking each and every day that God gives us for granted and letting them go by the wayside like you got plenty more. Well, you may have plenty more, but guess what? What you wasting the ones you got for? I got you young and you feel like you're going to live forever. Yeah, okay, cool. But let me ask you something. See, here go the part about it. Suppose you do live. See, everybody worrying about dying, but I got news for you. Suppose you keep on living. You want to keep living in the condition you in now? You want to keep living with the money you got now? You want to keep living with the relationship you got now? You want to keep living by yourself like you are now? You want to keep wanting the right relationship, the right man, the right woman, but you keep getting the wrong one? You want to keep doing that for the rest of your life? Problem ain't dying. The problem is if you keep on living. Who wants to keep on living just the way they are right now? And if you can say, I'm cool what I am just the way I am right now, then cool. This conversation ain't for you. I ain't got no problem with that. You know what I'm saying? Greatness ain't for everybody. Being exceptional ain't for everybody. Becoming extraordinary ain't for everybody. Heck, becoming successful ain't for everybody. I got it. And you can come up with a way to justify your non-existence and your ordinary life all you want. And that's fine and dandy. I ain't got no problem with it because some people just going to be regular. Some people just going to follow the pack, follow the crowd. Some people just wants to fit in. But if you're not that person, if you want to be extraordinary, if you want to be exceptional, if you want to dare to be great at something, then you got to change your mindset. You got to get with your creator and find out what he created you for. You got to quit thinking of things just in your own thought process. You know, lean not to your own understanding. I don't know where that is, but it's in there somewhere. See, and once you lean, if you lean to your own understanding, you know what it's going to do? It's going to limit you, man. It's going to limit you. Why not see what God got for you? I would rather know what God got for me than to think of all the things I could, because I can't outthink him. I done tried it before. All right. It's just the beginning. We're going to have a good one, man. Let's go.
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0: Ladies and gentlemen, let me have your attention, please. This is Steve Harvey right here. This is morning show. Well, it ain't just my morning show. It's actually our morning show. It belongs to me, Shirley, Carla, Tommy, Mississippi Monica, Jr. These the people we come in, Dave, the engineer, and Cat Dog, all them people that's involved. There's another little girl named Crystal that handles production and engineering work for us. She don't really like us because she's younger than the rest of us, and she think we just a bunch of old people. Then she get tired of us because she don't like half the stuff we be talking about half the time. She say, you just in, but she tolerates us, you know, out of respect for us because she is a very respectful young lady. But, you know, I can tell she don't really care for me much at all. And I can tell
1: not true.
0: Okay. You ain't the first person. I get over it. You'll be fine. Cause there's really nothing wrong with me. The people in my life who find something wrong with me don't need to be in my life because there's nothing's going to change. I'm too old to change. I'm not fitting. And it has gotten me rather far in my life being just this away here. So we don't really look for anything to go down differently than that right there. This is the Steve Harvey Morning Show, as I stated earlier. And I also stated that it's an hour show. And I said their names again, Shirley, Carla, Junior, Tommy, and Monica. I told you that. Now let me just say this right here. We about to start it. I'm gonna switch over into my radio voice, and we're gonna stop using this old voice, but it was just for Crystal. It was just for Crystal, the youngest girl on our show. It was just for her, so she would further hate us. And that's why I did it, because I know she don't care for old people, even though she gonna get old one day herself. And then she'll find out that don't nobody care for her either. And until then, that's what we
2: her.
0: Are.
2: We love her.
0: We do. But when she get old, I'm not going to feel the same way. Because now you old, and then the same way you was feeling about me. Now I'm older. And the older I get, the less I care about anything. Ladies and gentlemen, welcome to the ride. Shirley Strawberry, Carla Pharrell, Mississippi Monica, Junior, the comeback kid, and the legend that is Nephew Tommy. Junior, what's on your mind, man?
3: Let me ask you this, Uncle. Do you realize how old you was when you didn't care about people, when you stopped caring about... How old was you then, Uncle?
0: About 5 years ago. Four to 5 years ago. How old was you then?
3: Yes.
2: Really, though?
0: Really, man, I haven't cared for a while, but I made it official. Painful. I announced it a few years ago.
3: Yeah.
0: I'm going to do a special on this, man, about how freeing it is to not care. It's actually a very, very freeing feel. I mean, man, when you stop concerning yourself with the opinions of people who do not know you, man, I could give less than a. And in the words of this girl that I saw on the internet, she said, do you care about what people say about you? She said, wait a minute, let me put my glasses on so I can see if I give her. And I went. She said, I don't. And she slid her glasses on and looked and she said, nope, I don't.
2: All right, on that note, we're going to let you know. Thank you, guys. Coming up in 32 minutes after, we will hear from the nephew as he runs that prank back right after this.
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0: 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All right, it's time for the nephew to run that prank back. What you got for us, Neff?
1: I'm going to say it one time and one time only, and you better hear me loud and you better hear me clear. That is not my brother's baby.
0: Wait, okay? What?
1: Okay. Did you hear what I said? I said what I said. That's not my brother's baby. Let's go get dog. I said what I said. Cat dog, if you would.
2: Don't worry about it. It's something I need to take care of. I talk to...
3: Hello.
2: May I speak to Terry?
3: This is she.
2: My name is Daryl. Damon is my brother. I don't live in Dallas where y'all live at. I'm the one that live out of town. But we done had a family meeting and talked about it. And I know Travis is your son. He 8 years old. But the problem is, the reason why I'm calling you, Terry, is because we done found out that Travis ain't none of Damon's child.
3: Excuse me?
2: Travis ain't none of Damon's child. He been paying you child support here for the last
3: Hold on. And you said your name was who?
2: I'm Darryl. I'm Damon's brother.
3: And who gave you this information?
2: We all done found the information out. We actually going to go down there to the courthouse and get all this stuff rectified. But we done found out that Travis ain't none of Damon's child. And he been sitting up here sending you money, $700 to $800 a month. And this child ain't even here. Now, I hate for Travis to find this out, and he going to have to find it out.
3: Wait. He ain't finna find that why are you calling me?
2: Look, the family done had a meeting, and I'm the one that they decided to make the phone call and tell you what's going on.
3: You don't have a damn thing to do with this. You ain't nobody daddy over here, so I'm not sure what you're calling for or who died made you king or wanted you to be head in charge to call, but that is not going to work out.
2: But why are you doing this to my brother? That's what I'm saying. For 8 years, the man been sending you $700-something a month, and this ain't even his child.
3: Well, you know, why am I even talking to you? I'm not really sure. Your brother need to call me if he has any problems or questions. You have a good day. Hello?
2: You don't hang no phone up on me. Damon told me your little was hard-headed anyway. Now, look.
3: Wait a minute. You know what? You got the wrong one, baby. Like, I'm trying to not lose all my religion today, but you about to make me lose it on your...
2: About to make me lose... What?
3: You don't know who you with over here. So, like I said before, my son, your nephew that you try not to claim over there, I don't know why you came from wherever the hell you said you came from to Dallas to try to cross the mess.
2: I came from California down here to Dallas, and I'm telling
3: you. You need to take your black come back to California because down here, you don't know me like that.
2: No, I don't know you, but I'm finna know you, and Travis finna know that my brother ain't his daddy.
3: I don't know. You know what? You need to talk to your brother again. That's what you need to do, and you don't need to be talking to me.
2: You finna send us all the money my brother done sent y'all.
3: And when I do, when I send all that 8 years worth of money back.
2: You gonna send every dime back because it belonged to my brother. That ain't my brother's child. Now, we ain't got time to be going on no Maury Povich show or nothing to find out who the daddy.
3: You know what? Like I said, you picked the wrong one. It'd be your best bet not to call me anymore. It is a good thing that you called. Because if you came knocking on my door, you'd have got your whooped today.
2: No, you go. That's my second thing I'm finna do if we can't rectify it over the phone. I don't have a problem coming over there, knocking down some doors, and getting some questions answered. Because this ain't Damon's baby.
3: Obviously, you must wish it was yours since you're taking so much interest.
2: No, it ain't mine. But it ain't Damon's either. And we got 700.
3: You must not have any and looking for some. But I'm sorry. This one's taken over here, and Damon will continue to pay what he owes.
2: Damon don't owe another...
3: That's what's wrong with you, brother. No, you don't want to pay. I'm sorry. He's going to continue to pay. And you can call whoever you want to call him. Do whatever you want to do. So go back and tell your mama and everybody else who waiting for this meeting to let them know. It ain't happening.
2: Look, my mama ain't got nothing to do with it. Mama been...
3: You said your mama and all y'all got together. She the same way. I see where you get it from. You act just like her.
2: No,
3: y'all some nosy people. Mind your own damn business. That's a grown man.
2: That ain't, my mama said it from the get-go that it wasn't her, that it wasn't Damon's child.
3: No, that means your mama's a two-faced liar because you ain't what your mama said.
2: You ain't finna sit here and bring my mama up in this?
3: Well, if you know so much, then you better come knock on my door. Come knock on my door if you want to.
2: We done the math. $750 times 12, then times 8 is $72,000. That's how much money my brother done sent you, and that's how much we want back. And I need you to get to working on this money now.
3: Okay. Why don't you come over here and get it?
2: Don't get your whooped today, Terry.
3: Come on over here, and you don't see them get their whooped. You in Dallas.
2: When is, I don't care nothing about I'm in no Dallas.
3: This ain't California.
2: So what?
3: I don't even know what the hell. I don't even know why I'm wasting my time talking to you. Like I said, your brother is a weak. If he got to have you, y'all had a meeting and you got to be the one to call, I'm not really understanding.
2: Look, I got one more thing I need to say to you. Is you listening to me?
3: You know, you're getting on my nerves. That's what you're doing.
2: You respect me. Are you listening to me?
3: You what?
2: This is Nephew Tommy from the Steve Harvey Morning Show. You just got pranked.
3: Oh, my God.
2: You just got pranked by your sister Tanya, baby.
3: You know what?
2: She say, talk to her about her baby daddy and that baby.
3: Yeah, I don't play with the children. Oh, my gosh. I'm so embarrassed.
2: All right, let me ask you this. What is the baddest? I'm talking about the baddest radio show in the land.
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1: And there you have it, Miss Shirley. I will be back in another hour with the same type of stupid
0: yeah.
1: energy. And I will be displaying it again within an hour. All right?
0: All right. We know. All right. Thank you, nephew. Coming up next, it is Ask the CLO, our Chief Love Officer, Steve Harvey, in the building right after this.
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0: Shirley,
4: you don't do voices good.
5: Gulp.
4: They're not good. They're just good to you. Stop it. It's doing noise.
0: You're the angriest comedian ever.
4: I don't need no help. I don't need
0: this
4: no help
0: me,
4: with my
0: then.
4: Damn
0: it's
4: jokes.
0: Just to let it be for me.
4: Let me write my joke. You want to add sound effects? Just go on, do it. Tommy?
1: Yeah, dog.
4: Tommy, do you want any sound effects with your jokes for Shirley?
0: Well, I don't if want, they're animals, I'm doing
4: what,
0: sound effects. Okay.
4: Junior, say an animal.
0: Whatever.
4: Hey, you and Junior work good. Go ahead, Junior.
5: Coyote.
4: There you go, Junior. See, from now on, you work with Junior. That's it.
0: Me and Tommy. Me.
4: No. Me and Tommy.
0: Animals,
4: gave you Junior.
0: I'm doing
4: one more.
0: Sound effects.
4: One more. Here up.
5: A big bear.
4: Right there. Mm-hmm.
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1: Coming up at the top of the hour in entertainment news, the Ken doll just got cooler. We'll tell you which rock star has his own Ken doll now. Popeyes is being sued after a couple finds a piece of rubber in their fried chicken.
2: Yeah.
1: Wow. And Chris Rock has a new movie that he wrote and directed. It's in theaters next Friday. That's all coming up at the top of the hour. But right now, it is time to ask the CLO, our Chief Love Officer, Steve Harvey. This is from Evelyn in Chattanooga. Evelyn writes, my coworkers planned a potluck lunch, and I chose to not to participate. I ordered a pizza and a salad and ate it in my office. I'm the only black person, so rumors are swirling that I'm a racist. Can I be honest and say I just didn't want their food? Can I just...
0: Yeah, see, that's how you end it. Excuse me. Listen. Mm-hmm. I'm the only black person here. So please stop calling me a racist. Because I work amongst all whites. If I were racist, I wouldn't be working here. Now, let's be clear. We don't eat the same things. We don't cook the same way. And I have no interest in your version of potato salad, your version of casseroles. I'm not interested in how you run your vegetables under hot water and put some almond slivers on it and then serve it. And I want to tell you, and when I eat, we have this stuff that we use, and you need to become familiar with it. It's called seasoning. And since you all don't do that, I chose to have a pizza and a salad in my office. That's not racist. That's being culturally aware. So thank you all for inviting me. And I won't be at the next one either. Because what's coming out of your pot cannot be my look. So there you have.
1: All right, moving on to John in Syracuse. Yeah, John writes, I used to tease my wife's overweight friend all the time, and she had the best comebacks. But since a friend is getting weight loss surgery, my wife said I have to stop flirting with her. How do I convince my wife that I was never, ever flirtatious? It was never flirtatious.
0: Oh, yeah, you was, dog. Oh, yeah, you was. Yeah. She dropping that weight, you know, all that little stuff you say.
1: Uh-huh.
0: Yeah, I sure want to butter your rolls. Bet you like that, wouldn't you? Yeah, well, see, take on a whole nother meaning now. Yeah.
1: So he said he wasn't being flirtatious, though.
0: Hey, what's up, Juicy?
1: Sounds flirtatious to me.
3: He's flirting.
1: Yeah.
0: Hey, you don't see that.
1: Okay. All right, moving on to Marcellus in Grandview. Marcellus writes, my girlfriend wanted a threesome with one of her new friends. I told her that I had sex with a girl years ago. She wanted to do a threesome anyway, so... Why is my girl mad that the other girl called me by my nickname during sex?
0: That's who you are. When you have your sex, you know who you are.
1: What was his nickname?
0: Hammer.
4: Uh-oh. Just without the MC?
0: Yeah. You so crazy. Hey, Hammer. Why is she calling you Hammer?
1: No.
0: Baby, I told you I had.
1: Isn't that the danger, though, of threesome? Somebody might get mad or jealous or something, just like his girl did.
0: That's the one thing I'm not expert on. Ask somebody else on the show, but I don't.
1: Tommy?
4: I don't know nothing about that.
0: I tried it. I tried it one time, but it was a complete disaster. I failed at it. miserable.
1: What, a threesome?
0: Yeah, I failed miserably.
1: What do you mean you failed?
3: How could you fail at that? You showed up and...
0: Oh, you can fail at it. Stop all that, how you fail at it. Oh, you can blow it. It's not a one-on-one encounter. So I know good in hell where you can mess up with another person in there. Oh, no.
1: What makes you think you failed?
0: Well, I know because I didn't do it right. I was confused.
1: Now we're confused. What do you mean?
0: I was working on a stopwatch.
1: A stopwatch?
0: Okay, we kiss it.
3: Time.
0: That was 8 seconds. Now I need 8 seconds over here. Hold on, ready? And I was working myself to death.
3: You were exhausted.
0: Yeah.
1: You thought it was an algebra problem. What you do to one side, you got to do to the other.
0: I was in there as an equal opportunity employer. And that is not the attitude you have to have. So God told me, no, man, you just do this one while the other one watch. Then you go do that one. I didn't understand the assignment.
3: You didn't follow the rules.
0: Everybody... had equal time and all this here. My stopwatch system was crazy.
1: Stopwatch, though, Steve. That's funny.
0: Yeah, because even one of the girls said, "What you doing?" And I went, "Oh." Ain't nobody never asked me that before.
1: So, did you ever hear from them again?
0: Oh, yeah.
1: Oh, but just one at a time.
0: No, I called it up. I got up. I stopped it.
1: Would you?
0: Oh, we never even got to the main part. We never even made it there.
1: Nothing. How did you end it, though? How did you stop?
0: Hey, look, hey, this ain't working for nobody in here. Let me.
4: He said that for everybody in the room.
1: Let me get my clothes and go home.
3: You quit? You quit on the job.
0: I'm going to put my clothes on. So I just said, hey, thank y'all for participating in this experiment. It just didn't work out. I'm not the guy for this.
2: If it was money, they would want a refund, right?
0: Absolutely. I had to give both of them their money back.
1: All right. Moving on to Shatasha in Woodbridge. Shatasha says, I love to take baths, and my husband won't clean out the shower after himself, so I made him take his showers in the guest bathroom. Now that tub is dirty too. How do I get a grown man to clean out the tub? Is that too much to ask?
2: He's pretty dirty if he's taking a shower.
3: Right.
2: It ain't running down the drain.
0: You gotta clean out the tub. The shower, it's not a separate situation.
1: Oh, yeah. Okay.
2: Mm-hmm. They gotta get a new shower, first of all. That's the oldest shower.
0: But lady, you told him to use the bathroom in the guest room. He go in there. Now you talking about the bathtub is dirty in there. What is you in there for?
1: Well, she just told the man to leave the main one.
0: He leave the main one. He go in there. What is you talking about there for? I didn't know you were supposed to wash out the shower that's in the bathtub. I didn't know you were supposed to do that.
2: Well, you don't know how dirty he is, though.
1: All right.
4: He don't realize it, huh?
1: Yeah.
3: Yeah.
1: It's not too much to ask, though, for her. He should clean up. All right. Right, CLO?
0: That's too much to ask me.
1: You got people. Thank you, CLO. Coming up at the top of the hour, we will have some entertainment news for you right after this.
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2: All right, so Carla, you're headed to Chicago today. You're headed home today. Tell us what is going on in Chicago.
3: Our annual Sister Strut Walk. Oh, yeah. I am this year's ambassador. It's going down at the Croc Center on the south side of Chicago. So we will be there on Saturday. I'm going to Chicago today, but we will be there Saturday. The whole V103 crew, we are walking, bringing awareness regarding breast cancer. We are saluting survivors, co-survivors. Mm-hmm. We are going to remind you to take your mammograms, self-breast examination. You got to take care of yourself. And we're going to... Yes, Steve?
4: Go ahead. My bad.
3: Oh. No. And so that's it. That's what we'll be. All right. Pink Movement is
2: that's
3: on the
2: right.
3: move in Chicago. And Junior is going to Jacksonville, Sister Strut, Duval today.
2: All right. Duval. Yeah. All right,
4: he
2: guys.
4: Going down
2: Thank
4: there
2: you.
4: For Sister Strut?
3: Yeah.
5: Yes, sir.
3: Represent. This was the Steve Harvey Morning Show. This is what we do.
4: So, Junior, where y'all walking to?
5: I'm gonna find out when I get down to the park. Huh? That's why I don't know how long the walk is. I'm not gonna do the whole.
4: Y'all
5: walk.
4: Ain't on the bridge this year like you do in Houston, so you keep an eye on everybody.
3: It might be along the river because I've done the Jacksonville one too. Yeah, my first time.
4: Dangerous, Junior. Just around the river, that's dangerous.
2: Ladies, get your mammograms. Bottom line, get your mammograms.
3: Yes!
2: All right. Thank you, Carla. Moving on to entertainment news. Ken just got a lot cooler with the new, are you ready for this one? Lenny Kravitz official Ken doll. Yes!
6: Oh,
2: yes!
6: Yeah, really?
2: Kravitz. Yes!
3: Okay.
2: Kravitz is the second man to ever get his own Barbie Ken Bassiter doll. LeBron was the first, of course. The Lenny Kravitz collectible doll.
4: LeBron had a doll?
2: Uh-huh. He was the first one.
4: I didn't know that.
2: Okay. Well, Lenny Kravitz, I didn't know it either. Lenny Kravitz collectible doll is modeled after Kravitz's signature look from his recent Blue Electric Light Tour, complete with his trademark sunglasses, his boots, his tattoos, jewelry, and even a tiny version of the necklace that belonged to his mother, Roxy Roker. Lenny said it's surreal and so cool, and he praised Mattel for their attention to detail in copying his signature style. So, Steve, we said Lenny, LeBron had one, Lenny's getting one. Now, if a Ken doll was created in your likeness, what would your Steve Harvey doll be wearing?
4: Well, I already got one. I don't really, mine been out long before that.
2: Oh, really? What?
3: What?
2: What?
3: You have a doll?
2: Did you guys know that? Yeah.
5: I didn't
2: know that.
4: Oh, y'all ain't never seen it?
2: Uh-uh. Oh.
4: Yeah.
2: The Steve Harvey, what?
4: Mr. Potato Head.
2: Well,
4: had one now.
2: But what would you
4: man,
2: be
4: you know how many people
2: kid?
4: Have made a meme of me with Mr. Potato Head on it?
3: Yeah, we've seen it a lot.
2: But what would you wear if you were a Ken doll? A suit.
4: What would I
2: sure,
4: wear?
2: Right. Yeah.
4: Yeah.
2: A suit.
4: I want to wear one of my old Kings of Comedy suits. Mm. Yeah. I'm going to wear the one I wore on one of my specials, that black glitter, the fabric that Luther gave me.
2: Oh, okay. Yeah, that'd be fly. Uh-huh. All right. All right, we'll look out for that. Moving on, two Texas customers are suing Popeyes and its parent company for $1.5 million, claiming they found a, quote, condom-like object embedded in a piece of fried chicken they bought at a Houston's Popeyes.
4: Oh, them was white people.
2: According to the lawsuit.
4: Yeah, them was white people because that wasn't a condom. That was gristle. That, a lot of white people don't know what. That was probably just gristle.
2: From the chicken bone?
4: Yeah.
2: According to the lawsuit, one customer bit into the chicken, discovered the object, and both plaintiffs say they became nauseated and worried they may have consumed contaminated food. The lawsuit alleges the couple experienced emotional distress and says restaurant employees failed to adequately address their concerns. Popeyes disputes the claim, saying the object was likely a restaurant glove that accidentally fell into the batter. What? The custom,
6: oh,
2: the
6: you know,
2: couple.
6: Man, like from something else.
5: Like, that's better.
2: Yeah, right, exactly. Same.
4: Well, if this is a glove, where is the rest of the fingers?
2: Right. The couple received a full refund and an apology from Popeyes. Their case is headed for the Texas court system.
4: Woo. It was likely a glove. Oh, yeah. Man, glove ain't got that big rim on the end of it.
2: Mm. And they know what a condom looks like. Come on.
3: Yeah.
2: Yeah.
6: That was a magnum. I'm sorry.
2: All right. Moving on to Chris Rock. Chris has a new movie in theaters coming out next Friday. It's called Misty Green, the story of an award-winning actress whose career stalled. And years after her breakthrough in Hollywood, she attempts to reclaim her fame and ends up reconnecting with her former talent agent, who she hopes can help her. Chris Rock wrote and directed the film. It's classified as a comedy drama.
6: It looks good.
2: Have you seen... Yeah, you've seen the trailer for it? Yeah.
6: Yeah, it looks good.
4: I love it.
3: Yeah, he's
4: Chris
3: proud
4: Rock,
3: of it. He's been doing interviews and talking about it.
2: Uh-huh.
3: Big
2: comedy and a drama. I like that.
5: Wait, Chris?
2: Okay. Congratulations, Chris. Yeah. So look for it in theaters next Friday. It's called Misty Green. Who's playing? Do you know? Are there? I haven't seen the trailer
6: yet. I don't know the young
2: yet.
6: Lady, but she's putting it down. Just from what I saw in the trailer, she got skills.
2: Oh, good. Okay.
3: He's been complimenting her a lot. He really appreciates her talent.
2: Mm-hmm. Oh, good.
4: Oh, okay.
2: Okay. All right. Coming up in 20 minutes after, what would happen if your spouse got into your phone and saw your craziest text message? Uh-oh. We'll talk about it right after this.
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1: A TikTok video went viral after a woman urged her followers to share the worst thing they ever found on their partner's phone. Over 43,000 people commented with the most awful things that they found, like infidelity, secret conversations, financial issues, and disturbing messages. The most shocking response was from a woman that found out that her boyfriend sent a video of them having sex to a girl he was trying to date, and then he wrote to her, "This could be you."
2: God,
1: oh, man. How stupid is he?
2: That's a whole different
3: approach.
1: Another popular one was from a female that found out her boyfriend sent her nudes to his male coworkers in that chat group. What? Yeah.
0: That's terrible.
1: That's really bad. Have you ever been busted by any text messages? Mm-hmm. I'm looking right at you, Tommy. Right at your forehead.
2: I don't know why.
1: Because you know you are with your phone.
2: There's a bunch of people all over here.
1: Junior, have you ever been busted by text message?
4: I just threw the phone.
1: What do you mean?
0: Threw it where?
4: Anywhere. Just not in her hand. You can't be holding this.
1: Anywhere but here. Steve?
2: No, I ain't never. Not in the last 20 years.
3: I cannot believe y'all asked me that.
4: We can say that.
2: My prior life, Lord have mercy.
1: Your prior life, you were busted.
2: Woo, I done sent wrong texts, all kinds of stuff. Because you know I ain't tech savvy, so.
0: No. So what did you say?
2: I remember the worst one I ever did, the president of the radio station, Craig Kitchen. I really liked him, man. He was with iHeart.
0: And, he's still with the company.
2: No, I love him, man. I love that dude right there. He was really cool. Mm-hmm. Really cool dude, man. One of my favorite people. And he has sent an email to me and Rashawn explaining their position on something.
1: Mm-hmm.
2: So I typed back all the things I wanted to say because Rashawn forwarded me the email. So I'm typing to Rashawn everything I wanted to say. And one of the lines in the letter said, and these white folks right here don't know who they talking to because I ain't stupid as they think I am.
1: Oh, God.
2: So I'm finna show these white folks. But I wasn't good with emails. And at the bottom of the email, it said reply all. And I thought that meant, did you want your whole reply to go out? And I went, yeah. So I hit reply all. It sent it back to Rashawn and Craig. Craig responded to the email and said, obviously, this was not meant for me.
1: We'll leave it right there. Coming up in 34 minutes after, it is Roscoe Wallace will be in the building right
5: on God. 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

0: All right, Carla, your buddy Roscoe is here.
1: You know it's Friday.
2: What's going on, everybody? What's up, Carla?
1: Hey, Roscoe.
2: Hey, Shirley, what's going on?
0: Hello, Roscoe. Hello.
2: Hey, Julia.
3: Roscoe, my hero, man.
2: Mississippi, what up, girl? Forehead, where's you doing that? Hey, Tommy.
4: Roscoe, what it do, man?
2: Everything. What you got for me today? Come on, let's go and get started.
1: Well, let's get started. This week, we celebrated 50 years songs.
2: Looking back on when I was a little nappy headed boy.
1: In the key of
0: yeah.
2: Then my only worry was for Christmas what would be my toy. That was 50 years of the greatest album ever wrote. Still one, I would.
0: Yeah. All right. Yeah.
1: Well, I want you to sing as well, because this album.

0: Just as kindness has no cure, you know what I say for sure. I'll be loving you always. Tomorrow can reveal the mystery of tomorrow, and in passing we'll grow older every day.
1: Sing it, Roscoe.
0: I gotta stop because that song makes me, I get emotional.
1: Yeah. What's the name of that song again? What's the name?
0: Isn't she
1: lovely? Let's go.
2: He just
0: Ain't she lovely? Y'all wrote "ain't." See, I gave that to Stevie, and then he gonna change it and go "isn't." I said, "No, who?" And Stevie, who are we singing it for now?
2: Me.
0: Are we singing it for black people? We singing it for white people? He said, "Well, Steve, I want everybody to buy. I want new song for everybody, for white people." Okay then. Isn't she lovely? That's what we call it. But the song was "Ain't She Lovely" when I wrote it.
1: Okay, well, sing your original version.
0: Ain't she lovely? Ain't she wonderful? Yeah, that's what it was supposed to be like. Okay. He didn't want to do it like.
1: Okay, so let me ask you this though, Roscoe.
0: Go ahead.
1: Songs in the Key of Life. Is that one of your all-time favorites? We talked to Steve about it the other day, so I wanted to get your opinion. One of the greatest albums of all time?
0: Oh, it is the greatest album of all time.
1: Really?
0: Double albums. Greatest written. Now, it ain't the greatest album. It's the greatest double album. But you're going to find, it's hard to find an album better than that. They're bigger than Speak About.
1: Yeah. Well, let me tell you this, though. Let me run this by you. In 1976.
0: I'm going to just say this to you. I'm going to end up telling you something. But you go ahead, though.
1: No, it ain't no shade.
0: No, I know it ain't.
1: What's the hostility?
0: I'm always straighten you out on something, though. But go ahead.
1: Tell me. No, you don't.
0: Go ahead.
1: Well, I'm going to tell you, 1976 was a big year. A lot of albums were released. Marvin Gaye, "I Want You," was released.
0: You see that album cover? Had all them black. Ernie Bond painted that. Ernie Bond painted that. Sugar Shack.
3: Sugar Shack, baby.
0: They were dancing. That was black people. That was black people were number cool back then. That's all we ever been. All of a sudden we let rap come out, and all of a sudden we hard now. What we got to do is get this music back to when black was back with cool.
1: I love it, Roscoe.
0: Okay. Back to black. Get the music be cool again. Yeah. And take
1: sing,
0: the right for what you go.
1: I want you
0: the right way. I want you, but I want you to want me to.
2: Prank phone call coming up next. Sing us out, Roscoe.
0: When you get back, baby, or when I get down with you.
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1: Yo, what's up? 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
3: All right, nephew, what you got for us?
5: I got a triple casket. Triple casket. Yeah,
3: three?
5: See, this is how you save a lot of money. If you can put three all in one.
6: You have lost your mind.
5: Triple casket.
3: I thought you meant three different caskets.
5: All the wakes is the same day. All the funerals is the same day. This is a triple casket. All right, cat dog, if you would.
7: Jenkins Mortuary. This is Calvin. How may I help you?
8: Hey, how you doing? Calvin, right?
7: Yes, sir.
8: Hey, Calvin, how you doing? My name is Brandon, man, or Brandon Giles. I'm calling. We've got somebody that has passed, actually. Three people.
7: Well, I'm sorry. Passed away.
8: I thank you for that, man. It was kind of expected. So, you know, it wasn't something that caught us off guard. But, you know, but all in all, you know, we're still grieving about losing our loved ones, but I wanted to give you all a call. We're trying to pick a particular funeral home on who we want to take care
7: handle
8: of
7: the services.
8: Yes, okay. Yes, sir.
7: Okay, we can definitely help you with that. And once again, I just want to just let you know that we can pretty much do the whole gambit. We can make sure that your needs are taken from now on. We're here for you. Just wanted to get that out. What is your main need? You said three people, sir?
8: Yes. I wanted to bring attention to you. Do you guys customize caskets?
7: Yes, we do gold plating, engraving. We even have a new thing where we can put the picture of the person on the outside, like a semi-gloss coating. Okay. We have a couple options.
8: I don't need that or no gold or nothing like that. Listen, what I want to do, is it any way that you could maybe customize a casket that can accommodate three people?
7: Yes, like we can customize each individual casket for each individual family member.
8: No, Calvin, that ain't what I'm asking. What I'm saying is I want to, like I said, these my cousins, they was all close. You know, I don't have a problem with all three of them being in the same casket.
7: I get you. To my knowledge, as far as I've been in this business, I've never. I'm not really sure we can actually do that.
8: But what's the problem? If we can get them all in there and close the lid,
7: I think that's a. I don't even think, for one, it's legal in this state or any state. Three people in one casket. And ethics-wise, that's not really something that, that we actually, push for.
8: But if you customize in a casket, Calvin, then you ought to be able to put as many people in there. If you make it deep enough and wide enough, ought to be able to get three people in there, right?
7: Well, the customization is the outer side of the casket. And maybe, some people even put TV screens on the inside or some of their loved ones' mementos. We customize it for that, color-wise, size.
8: So what about when it's a person real big, a heavyset person? Got to have a casket that can accommodate them, right?
7: Yes, but...
8: You ought to be able to put three people in one casket if they can fit. If you put two one way and one the other way, then you ought to be able to have all three of them in there at one time.
7: Is there anybody else around you and your family that can help talk with me about this?
8: I'm talking to you right now. I'm trying to get, I'm trying to accommodate my cousins and get them straight. And I'm asking you, can we get them in a casket that, one casket that can accommodate three people? If you put two pillows on one end, one pillow.
7: That's not something we're really,
8: that ain't something your is used to doing, Calvin. But I'm calling you, telling you that's the way I want this customized, man.
7: All right, brother. Look, brother. Just chill out with customers. All right.
8: So we're trying to get three people.
7: Sir.
8: What? Yes.
7: I have a standard plan. It'd be a low-end standard plan for three individual caskets. That's all I can
8: do. We don't have enough money for three individual caskets. I keep telling you that. We got room for one casket. We just need the big enough, man, so you could get everybody in there and close the door.
7: I'm not. I don't want to go back and forth with you, sir. I know this is a time of.
8: Then go. Then you ain't got to go back and forth with me. Build the that I need so I can bury my family.
7: I don't really know what to tell you, sir, but I'm just really trying to help. I'm trying to
8: help. Won't
7: you
8: tell me you're going to get three people in the casket looking good?
7: We can't do that. We cannot do that.
8: Who the f*** you hollering at, man? Sir, I'm the one going through bereavement.
7: I understand that, but you're using foul language. It's just, we can't do it, brother. You hear me?
8: Hold on.
7: No,
8: my cousin them said they wanted to use
7: the right to refuse. No, sir. No. We can't do
8: okay,
7: it.
8: Okay, look. Hey, man. Y'all going to bury these three people, and you going to put all three of them in the same casket, man.
7: Now
8: you're
7: telling me what
8: two on one end and one on the other one, man.
7: Sir, if you're drinking, just stop.
8: Ain't nobody. Right, let me tell you something, man. Let me say this to you.
7: Yes,
8: what, your name sir. Calvin, right?
7: Yes, it is, sir.
8: Okay,
7: Calvin
8: so Calvin, let me say this to you. Either y'all going to bury my cousins the way I want it, or Calvin, you going to get your
7: that's
8: what's going to happen.
7: Now, that's it right there, sir. I've been trying to be as professional as I can. This whole conversation is as crazy as it is. But now.
8: Ain't nothing crazy about it.
7: No.
8: I want you to bury my cousins.
7: Come on down here. I got some places to put your body and your cousin's body. How about that, huh?
8: Oh, you talking about doing something to me now?
7: Yeah, because you obviously.
8: You don't sound too confident. You don't sound too confident, Calvin.
7: I'm going to tell you right now. This ain't the place, and I'm not the one. You will be in the ground messing with us. Matter of fact, if you come here, I'm going to f*** you up. How about that?
8: Okay, Calvin. Let me tell you something, Calvin. Me and Tommy going to be down there today then. I'm bringing Tommy with me.
7: Who the f*** is Tommy, huh?
8: This is Nephew Tommy from the Steve Harvey Morning Show, baby. You just got pranked, Calvin.
7: This is some b***. Yo, y'all had me ready to whip somebody. I just want to know who put you up to this.
8: Reginald that works
7: Reggie.
8: At the, yes.
7: I'm a whip Reggie. You better watch what you drink. You better watch what you eat. I'm on your for revenge, Reg.
8: Hey, Calvin, give me this, man. What's the baddest, and I mean the baddest, radio show in the land?
7: Man, you know it's nothing but the Steve Harvey Morning Show. Y'all got me, man.
6: Why?
8: Come on in the room. Triple cast. Y'all cool with that?
2: Got it.
8: Nobody
6: we
8: got
6: have
8: no
6: a choice.
8: Issues? No, you ain't got no choice. Get in there. Y'all know, when you get in there, you don't know you in there no way. You just in there. And it would
6: that
8: be good
6: so
8: to
6: crazy.
8: Be in there with somebody. Now, in case you do wake up, turn over, whatever.
6: What?
8: You know.
6: You're not asleep, you're dead.
8: Exactly. And that's why it doesn't matter if you're in triple or quadruple or single. Just get in there. That's all that matters. The Nephew is coming to town. That's the Comedy Zone, Greensboro, North Carolina. I will be there October 22nd, 23rd, 24th. 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Once again, that's the Comedy Zone. 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After that, Jacksonville, Florida, Duval, baby. Comedy Zone, once again, Halloween weekend. So that's 29, 30, 31 of October, 29, 30, and 31. All right, all minds clear.
6: 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Thank you, nephew. You're welcome. 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
1: Through the morning, by mid-morning, early afternoon, the front bringing the rain is going to move through. 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
1: Buckle up and hold on tight. We got it for you. Here it is, strawberry letter.
0: All right. Thank you, nephew. Subject: in her bed with my man. Dear Stephen Shirley, I was in a car accident 2 months ago, and I had a cast on my leg for several weeks. My husband had a hard time taking me to medical appointments and taking care of our children, so my former best friend came over daily to help him out. They've always had a playful brother-sister relationship, so I'd never, ever imagined they were attracted to each other. I found out they had sex in my house. A lot of sex. I found 2 empty boxes of condoms stashed in my husband's gym bag, and my husband stuck them in there, so it showed me he was too dumb to be cheating on me. My intuition told me that it was my best friend and that he'd been with, and I don't know how I guessed it, but I was right. I asked her, and she denied everything and acted very upset that I assumed it was her. She definitely warned my husband because he came home and told me the whole truth. He said it was my best friend, and he said they did it all over the house. I put him out, and guess where he went? To her house. After I cried for 2 weeks, I figured it was time to get my lick back. I went to my best friend's house to talk to my husband, and she wasn't there. But he said she'd be back soon, and he asked me to leave. I ignored him and stripped off all my clothes. I knew he wouldn't be able to resist me. He scooped me up and laid me down in the middle of her bed, and we made sweet love until she walked in screaming for him to get off of me. I could not stop laughing. I had to run out of her house half naked so she wouldn't jump on me. After all that, he wants to work things out with me. Is our marriage worth saving, or will he keep cheating? Well, you certainly got your revenge now, didn't you? You did to her just what she did to you, and she had the nerve to stand there screaming for him to get off of you? Does she think that they had some sort of permanent or special arrangement, and now Mr. Man wants to work it out with you? Well, yes, of course he wants to work it out, because he might not have anywhere to live after all of this. But this is not about what he wants. Right now, this is about you and how you want to move forward. And only you can answer that. Only you can determine that. Have you asked yourself, can you trust him again? Because this certainly doesn't sound like it. And that's what it is. The trust is broken in your marriage. And remember, this was your best friend he cheated with. She lied about it. He didn't. And that's got to hurt more because it was your best friend. You know, than just some random person. It won't be easy to get over that part, because you guys were so close initially. Although sleeping with your husband in her bed, I'm sure that helped you, didn't it? This is not impossible. You know, people have gotten back together and all of that, but, you know, after their spouse cheated, but it takes an incredible amount of work. It takes prayer, all that. And after all the work you put in to save your marriage, there's no guarantee that he won't do this all over again. He won't cheat again. Maybe not with your best friend, but with somebody else. You'd be gambling. This is not a good look right here. He left you and went to her house. I say let this one go. Steve?
2: You know, there's a pull and a tug in me. I try to say something beneficial, something helpful, something with some redemptive quality to it? Or do I just call this letter like it is? I've decided today to call this one like it is.
0: Let's do it.
2: Let me open by saying I don't give a... Let's just start right there. I don't. Because I get sick of people writing in with all these wrongs in this letter, and then at the end, here go the line: is our marriage worth saving? You know, hey, what are y'all talking about here? What marriage you, why you want to save it? What the value in this thing at? The whole letter is just, you had a car accident. You broke your leg. You had your whole leg in a cast. So your best friend came over daily to help your husband because he was having a hard time taking me to medical appointments and taking care of our children. And he probably got to work too. So yeah, I guess that's a lot. I ain't got no problem. But your girlfriend came over to help him. They've always had a playful brother-sister relationship, so I never, ever imagined they were attracted to each other. Hmm. Wait a minute. See, lady, I don't understand this. You attracted to him? If you attracted to your man, what make you think ain't no other woman gonna be attracted to him? That's what be killing me about y'all. I found out that they had sex in my house, a lot of sex. I found 2 empty boxes. God, dog, that's a lot.
1: That boy clowning.
2: That's 12. That's 24. The empty box, that's 24. That's 24. That ain't the times. Them is just usages. That's 24 usages. You can, you know. Woo.
3: He busy.
2: You can move upstairs and downstairs, you know. You up and downstairs. So, you know, this ain't this 24. Yeah. All over the house. Mm. And then you cripple, so you can't go check on nobody. Because you sitting over there with cast on your leg. You can't even move.
0: Hang on, Steve.
2: 2 boxes. God.
0: Coming up at 23 minutes after the hour, we'll come back and recap the letter and get part 2 of your response. Today's Strawberry Letter subject, in her bed with my man. We'll get back into it right after this.
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1: All right, come on, Steve. Let's recap today's strawberry letter. In her bed with my man.
0: So now you broke your leg, you was on medical, and for a while your husband was having a hard time with the kids and get you to the medical appointment, so your best friend came over. Now, they've always had a playful brother and sister relationship, so you never had any imagination or never imagined they'd be attracted to each other. Well, they was. And you found out that they had had sex at your house. And then you said a lot of sex. You found 2 empty boxes of condoms. God, though. Woo, that 2 boxes, that's 24. Woo, that's a lot. That's upstairs, downstairs, then the basement. That's all out in the car. 24. 24, you got to bite them off. You got to bite them, tear with your corner. You know,
1: rip them off. What?
0: Yeah, that's a lot. That's how you tear it off. You bite that tip.
2: Anyway.
0: So you can't open it with Baby your hand because it keeps slipping because the wrappers is full. So you got to use your teeth. Got to use your teeth. That's 24 times. Check one of them wrappers one time. You see a teeth mark on the end of one of them.
1: Go ahead.
0: If you see it. If it got oil on his hand, then that would. I found 2 empty boxes stashed in my husband's gym bag. My husband stuck them in there, so it showed me he was too dumb to be cheating on me. What? Wait a minute. You found 2 boxes of condoms stuck in your husband's gym bag. My husband stuck them in there, so it showed me he was too dumb to be cheating on me.
1: He didn't know how to cheat. That's what she meant.
3: She's dumb for writing that.
1: Mm-hmm.
0: No, that's a dumb line, Shirley.
1: It is.
0: Well, you should have put that in your response because this is in mine. That's a dumb line.
1: That's what she meant. I'm just saying that.
0: But she's stupid, though.
2: She said it.
0: My intuition told me it was my best friend that he'd been with. I don't know how I guessed it, but I was right. You said it was your intuition. You don't know how I guessed it, but I was right. Anyway.
1: Just deal with the letter.
0: I don't know how I guessed it, but I was right. I asked her, and she denied everything and acted very upset that I assumed it was her. She definitely warned my husband because he came home and told me the whole truth. What? How many stupid people in this now? What?
2: How many?
0: Boy, he came home and told me the whole truth. For what? She said it wasn't her. I'd have came on, baby, did you say something to her? Because she told me, you thought me and her? Well, I found these condoms in the bag. Dog, my boy, that's my boy's. Oh. He asked me to take these bags from him because he was cheating on his wife and he didn't want her to know, so he stuck them in the gym bag and I meant to throw them away. Ain't no way in hell I'm coming in this house with the whole truth. It's no way. It's just no way. He said it was my best friend. He said they did it all over the house. I told you, when you got 24 condoms, that's upstairs, downstairs, basement. That's out in the car. You're in the garage. That's a lot of activity right there. I put him out, and guess where he went? To her house. Well, ain't no surprise. After I cried for 2 weeks, I figured it was time to get my lick back. I went to my best friend's house to talk to my husband. She wasn't there, but he said she'd be back soon, and he asked me to leave. I ignored him and stripped off all my clothes. I knew he wouldn't be able to resist me. He scooped me up, laid me down in the middle of their bed, and we made sweet love until she walked in screaming for him to get off of me. Get off of her!
1: She was screaming.
0: I could not stop laughing. I had to run out of her house half naked so she wouldn't jump on me. You knew that whooping was coming. And you cannot fight naked. I'm telling anybody that has ever tried to fight naked, you're going to lose. Especially men. You've got to protect certain things, and things that's loose and swinging and bumping up into stuff. You're going to lose this fight. After all that, he wants to work things out with me.
1: Whatever.
0: Really? Now, here's the dumbest line in the whole letter. Is our marriage worth saving? Yeah. Or will he keep cheating? Wait a minute. Lady, you went over another woman's house, climbed in the middle of her bed with your man. She came home, threatened you. You had to run out naked. He left you and went over to her house. He had two boxes of empty condoms in the gym bag. What? You was at the house crying for 2 weeks. Your intuition told you it was your best friend. I'm just going over facts. And then, is our marriage worth saving? What? See, that's why I say about these letters right here. I want to apologize to Steve Harvey Morning Show listeners. Because sometimes we do this to y'all. And a lot of y'all getting ready to go to work. And we just want to say we sorry about these strawberry letters. And please stop asking us who writes these for us. Because I don't know nobody this ignorant. I wish I did. Now, Tommy's stupid, but he ain't this ignorant, though. He write right. good poems and got some good jokes. Yeah. But that boy can't write no letter like this.
1: Now. Leave your comments on today's letter on Instagram. It's Steve Harvey FM. And check us out on the Strawberry Letter podcast on the free iHeartRadio app, where free never sounded so good. Coming up next, it is Junior and Sports Talk right after this.
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0: 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Junior, what you got?
1: Pippin! That's what we got,
2: come
1: Pippin!
2: Through, baby. Let me get my glasses on for this one right here, because I'm real hot. Come on, let's go. What's happening?
1: Let's go, ahead, Pippin.
2: Junior. I'm ready.
1: Here we go. Colts Commanders, Pippin.
2: Oh, man, the Colts won last week against the Texans. So the Colts and the Commanders is going to lose. I got to go with the Washington Commanders. Come on now.
1: All right. Here we go, Pippin. Cardinals, Giants.
2: Giants.
1: Packers, Buccaneers, Pippin.
2: Buccaneers can't lose another one. They ain't going to take no chance. Buccaneers, baby. Come on, let's go. You know what I'm saying?
1: Here we go, Pippin. Jaguars, Bengals. Oof.
2: Jaguars, come through, baby.
1: All right. Rams, Eagles, Pippin.
2: Eagles, come on, Jalen.
1: Patriots, Bills.
2: Bills. Can't stand
1: all
2: the
1: right, Pippin.
2: I never want them.
1: Yeah.
2: What happened?
1: Jets, Bears.
2: Bears. Bears are smoking right now, man. You know.
1: Titans, Ravens.
2: Ravens all day, baby. Ain't no question about what I'm saying right now. Come on, Junior.
1: Dolphins, Vikings. Jeez.
2: What is he be breathing for? Is you having something going on right now?
0: No.
2: You're in a love
0: not
2: no
0: today.
2: Situation.
1: Dolphins, Vikings, Pippin.
2: Because I can feel sorry for him. Dolphins.
0: Keep going, Junior.
1: Here we go. Broncos, 49ers, Pippin.
2: 49ers, baby, all day. They might not lose this year. Somebody better stop them.
1: Chiefs, Raiders.
2: Oh, Chiefs, baby. Chiefs going up all the way. Chiefs is back. I don't know what y'all talking about. You an ass Dave.
1: Chargers, Seahawks, Pippin.
2: Hesitation. Chargers and who? The Seahawks.
1: Seahawks.
0: The Seahawks.
2: Oh. Yo, his speech is slurred. I swear to God, he said Seahawks. I'm going to go with the Hawks. Right.
1: Lions, Panthers.
2: Lions all day. Always go with Detroit, baby. 92.3, the mix.
0: Yeah.
1: Falcons, Saints.
2: Saints.
0: Yeah.
1: And, of course, the Cowboys and Texans. I know this is going to hurt.
2: Man, I only got 10 seconds. Let me explain this to y'all. If y'all lose this game here to the Cowboys, you and Tommy, my strong suggestion is don't come to work Monday because he's not going to act right.
0: All right. Junior, thank you. Thank you, Pimpin. Oh, coming good. Up at the top of the hour, a lady is worried that her friend and her son will end up having sex. Ooh, we'll talk about it right after this.
3: This is Yolanda Adams.
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1: If you was gonna commit a robbery, who would you do with, Shirley or Carla? And why would you?
0: 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Hands down. We can stop asking this question. Shirley.
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0: 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First of all, she don't cuss. 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
2: This is from Trina in Minneapolis. My son told me that my 44-year-old friend has been hitting on him. He's 28, and he warned me that he might take her up on her offer if it's cool with me. I told him that I prefer that he doesn't sleep with an older woman, and because she's so much older than him. I confronted my friend and asked why she's pursuing my son. She said he's pursuing her. One of them is lying, and it seems like they will be involved in an entanglement soon. Is there anything I can do to stop this?
3: No, man, nothing you can do that. Your boy told you, and then you told him you would prefer he didn't with an older woman. He got to try this. He got to.
4: It's probably what? Happened already.
2: It's a rite of passage. What?
3: He got to do this here. He has to.
2: But it's his mom's friend, though.
3: What? That makes. This ain't his mama.
2: Thank God. What? We know that. Yeah.
3: No, I mean, I ain't mean it like that. But the friend is just her friend. She been coming through there. They been looking at each other. The mama friend, fine.
4: Yes,
3: he gonna do it. He gonna do it, man. And she said, I would prefer you didn't do older women. Well, that's even the curiosity. It's just too much. You have to try.
4: Yes.
3: But I'm gonna tell you something right now, little Mr. 28-year-old. There's a song by George Michaels. Teacher, there are things that I still have to learn. Yeah, when you go up in there now, I just want you to know, class will be in session.
4: But it's a great class, though.
3: Let me tell you something, boy. Now, do your best, but chances are you're going to be in the corner sucking your own thumb and pulling on your earlobe in a fetal position.
4: Hold on tight.
3: So I'm just trying to tell you.
2: Oh, well. All okey right. Dokey. So there's nothing the mom can do to stop it. Okay.
4: Nothing.
2: All right. Moving on. We have time for another one. This is from Latrell in Grapevine. Latrell says, I had company in my bedroom and my ex-wife asked if she could come and discuss something important with me really quick. I got up, threw on some clothes, thinking it was an emergency. She showed up and said she wanted to make love to me. I already had a situation in my bedroom, so I had to be honest with her, and I asked her to leave. I hated to hurt her feelings. How do I fix this?
3: She your ex-wife?
2: Interesting relationship. Yeah.
3: What you finna fix, bro? Yeah. What are you finna fix? It's your ex-wife. You divorced break her.
2: he hurt her feelings. He didn't want to hurt her feelings.
3: Well, she was embarrassed.
5: Yeah, she was.
3: That she came over there.
2: She said what she said. She's the ex. Yeah.
3: Hey, dog, why did you open the door?
2: Because he thought it was an emergency. That's the whole thing.
3: What?
2: Yeah, that's why he did that, because he thought.
3: Huh?
5: You talking through the door.
2: Right.
3: What's wrong? Who? No, wait a minute. Hold on. Baby, hold on one second. Say what now?
2: Not say what now.
3: I can't hardly hear you.
5: Open the door.
2: Yeah.
3: I can't hide the door.
5: Yeah, open the door.
3: Call me.
2: I told you I was coming over.
3: What? But what's wrong?
4: I'm not opening that door.
5: Open the door, I tell
4: I'm
5: you.
4: I'm not opening that door. Wait a
2: minute, baby. You're not going to open the door?
4: Stop.
3: Baby,
4: no,
3: stop.
4: I'm not.
3: Wait a minute. Baby, stop.
4: I'm not going to the door.
3: No, all this conversation. I'm hollering through the bedroom door, down the steps to the door she at, ringing the doorbell.
5: That's why you can't hear. You're so
3: I'm a man. What?
2: All right, guys. Coming up, we'll have more of the Steve Harvey Morning Show right after this.
3: I wouldn't have took her call.
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4: Well, guys, a Florida man is facing charges after he stripped completely naked inside a Home Goods store. 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
5: That's what I'm
4: You know how we feel about Home Goods.
5: It happens.
4: According to police, the 43-year-old man told a shopper, quote, "I'm sorry, I have to do this." And then he took off all his clothes. He left the store and police found him a few minutes later in an Aldi store. He was still naked. He reportedly told police officers that all of his clothes, all of his clothes had started smoking, so he needed to remove them. Records show he has been arrested at least a dozen times for similar offenses.
3: He got hot as hell in that other store.
4: Yeah.
3: He said, "Hey, I'm just going to tell you right now. I got to do this right here.
5: I got
3: to get these clothes on." Woo! Home Goods ain't got no clothes. Man, it'd be like the last time I went into Marshall's. But you know, that Marshall's, boy, you can find something to wear in Marshall's. But it, like, if you find a set, it ain't going to be together, though. Marshall's just, whatever come in, they just hang it up. Ain't in sizes. It ain't where the shirts is supposed to be. You find some shirts over there by the plates.
4: All right.
3: Sometimes you'll find a shoe you like. You gotta go find that other shoe.
4: Coming up, we'll play a round of Would You Rather right after this.
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1: Time now for a round of Would You Rather. Would you rather sweet potato casserole with marshmallows on top, or would you prefer pecans on top? Which one? Marshmallows or pecans?
2: Casserole. Either way.
3: I don't want the marshmallows.
2: I don't want
3: that. Yeah.
0: We not sweet potato casserole people.
1: No, we don't do that. No.
2: They making us eat it right here.
1: Yeah.
0: You better make these yams right.
1: Yeah. All right, would you rather name your favorite ex or reveal all your text messages from the last 5 days?
2: Oh, yeah. That's, favorite
3: yeah,
2: ex.
3: Yeah, that's...
1: All right. It's just a question, would you rather?
0: Oh, you got some exes that was kind of cool. Come on, man.
1: Yeah. So would you rather, or reveal all your text messages from the last 5 days?
3: Oh, it would be. Yeah.
2: Yeah, I don't care about that.
3: Yeah.
1: Oh,
2: I don't
1: really
2: have a life, y'all. I'm just telling you. Yeah. So I don't care what you read or what. It don't matter.
1: What?
4: Oh, not Mr. Carry his phone everywhere.
1: Yeah.
4: So now we can read your text messages?
1: Duct tape it to his thigh in the shower. Yeah.
4: Yeah. You've changed.
1: Wow, you've changed.
2: No, I got an extra phone.
4: Oh.
1: Which one, Junior and Steve? Which one?
3: Yeah, reveal all texts from the last 5 days.
1: Okay. Yeah. You too, Steve? Or name your favorite ex?
0: Oh, I can't do no names.
4: We all can't hear you. What?
0: I can't do no names. That conversation would be so crazy.
1: All right. We're going to move on. Would you rather dance down the spirit tunnel on J. Hud's talk show, Jennifer Hudson's talk show, or would you rather be a contestant on Jeopardy?
2: Y'all
0: really need to see that. Y'all,
3: yeah, I
0: y'all
3: need
0: really
3: to be on
0: need
3: Jeopardy.
0: To see me on Jeopardy. Y'all really need to.
3: Yeah.
0: Hey, man, tune in. This be the best Jeopardy. And I'm going to hit this buzzer. Because what you not finna do is just have me sitting over there and ain't answering no questions.
3: Yeah.
1: Okay.
0: Yeah.
1: All right.
4: The
3: same thing.
0: Steve.
4: What is
0: the gargantuan theory? I'm sorry.
1: Name
0: I'm
1: the sorry. Eighth wonder of the world.
0: And me.
1: All right. Last one, guys. Would you rather have an indoor pool or an indoor basketball court?
3: Oh, well, that's B.
2: Basketball court.
3: Yeah. Yeah, basketball court.
2: Yeah.
1: Okay. All right. Steve, you too?
0: Now, the indoor pool don't work out. Hey, your whole
2: you can't
0: house
2: swim, Steve.
1: That's today's round of Would You Rather.
0: You can't play basketball.
1: Coming up next, our last break of the day, and we will close out the show with the one and only Steve Harvey right after this.
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1: Here we are, last break of the day on this Friday. We made it. We made it. Thank you to our audience, as always, to the Steve Harvey Nation. Junior, you have a question for Steve on the way out?
2: Oh, yeah. Unc, let me ask you about this, Unc, because, you know, I think you're great. And, Unc, it's okay for everybody to be great. Can everybody just be great?
3: No, everybody not going to be great, Junior. No, it's not going to happen. Everybody not going to be great because great comes with the cost. Everybody don't want to pay the cost. You know, I know a lot of people started out to be great, but then the cost and they stopped. You know, so no, everybody's not going to be great. And it's okay. And it's okay. It depends on your definition of greatness. But if your greatness is comparing yourself to somebody else, you're going to be in a world of trouble. You're going to be in a world of trouble, man. If you're trying to make your greatness compared to somebody else, because your path is not, you're not going to ever get the same path. You're not, no two people get the exact same set of circumstances. It's just like, look, man, no two people have the same fingerprint. Because God made us uniquely us, and our path in life is uniquely ours. You know, so no, man, don't compare yourself to others. Just go on and be your own version of greatness. I would hope that everybody would want to be the best version of themselves that they could possibly be. That's the ultimate. So if you want to be the teacher of the year, win it. You know, if you want to be employee of the month, win it. You know, if you want to get the salesman of the year, go for it. You want to climb the corporate ladder, be about it. You want to be the first person in your family, become supervisor, man, live it. But go be the greatest version of you that you can possibly be. That should be everybody's goal. But sad to say, there are still people who won't do that. Let's take the comparison off the table. There are still people who will not go and be the best version of themselves. You see it all the time. Look, man, thing God did to us that was really, really cool was God gave all of us the power of choice. We get to decide. Look, birds, when they're born, birds have to be birds. They have to live in a nest for a while, and they get put out the nest or whatever, and birds have to go fly. And birds eat insects, other birds, worms, meat. Some birds are hunters, falcons, eagles, hawks. You know, they eat wildlife. But they are birds. Dogs, no matter what breed they are, they still dogs. And they live the dog's life. We are the only animal, the only creature that God created that he gave the power of choice to. Because we are created in God's image. So the beautiful thing about whoever we are, we get to choose. And we can make decisions about our life every day. Black people don't have to marry black people. White people don't have to marry white people. You get to choose. Dogs have to be with other dogs. No, man. We get to choose that. So if you are unhappy with the direction of your life, here's the caveat. You, right now, can make a decision to change that. And guess what? You don't need nobody's permission. It's a beautiful thing God has given us, the power of choice. Because once you get sick of being whatever version of you you've become, you can make the decision to change that. There was a period in my life, man, I was just sick of me. I was sick of the version I was. And I decided, man, I got to be a better version of me. Because I'm with me every day. And I was sick of the person I was being with. I woke up to this dude every morning. This who I'm riding with. This my dog, ride or die. Man, let me change this cat right here. Because this dude right here, he got to do better. And I made the decision. And I did. And that's the beautiful thing of it, man. God gave us the power of choice. You get to decide. So now, when your life ain't going the way you want to, quit blaming other people. Quit looking around for some external reasoning and all this here. What about you? Because you get to decide. You can yay or nay. You can pull the trigger on an idea or not. You can begin or you can procrastinate. You can look at it negatively or you can look at it positively. You can go the right way or you can go the wrong way. You can buckle down, get yourself an education or whatever you need. You can buckle down, get yourself a career, get yourself a craft, get yourself a skill, and go on about your business and make that money. Or you can go for this quick money. You can go and get yourself some drugs. You can start slinging. And I tell you right now, man, you're going to wish you hadn't. Everybody I know sell drugs at one point wish they hadn't. Where was I at? Where was I at, man? Oh, InvestFest. I met Big Meech, the real Big Meech from Black Mafia Family. What's the show?
1: BMF.
3: BMF. I met the real Big Meech. Cool dude. Loved him right away. He said, man, I'm getting my life together, Steve. Right on. He made a new choice because that old choice got him in prison. The new choice, keeping him out. Shout out to Big Meech, man. Pleasure meeting you that day. Y'all have a great day today. Talk to God today. He would absolutely love to hear from you. And that too is a choice.

0: 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Participants must be legal U.S. residents at least 18 years old unless otherwise stated. For complete content...
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3: You know, I can't speak for all girls, but we just be mad that you didn't leave us alone. 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

0: 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Ain't you tired? Wrapping up over 40 minutes of nonstop music. How you doing? I'm Monique Jordan, a.k.a. Mojo. This is the Midday Vibe. Welcome, welcome. And it's Friday, y'all. Man, I've been waiting all week for the day. I ain't lying. Oh, you too? I already know. All right, let's get these nationals out of the way today, October 2nd. Man, it's moving, ain't it? All right, so today is National Smarties Day. I like those candies. I ain't gonna lie. It's also National Custodial Worker Recognition Day. Yep. National Name Your Car Day. National Body Language Day, boy. That's something right there. National Manufacturing Day. National Produce Misting Day. They just making up days. I ain't lying. National Fried Scallops Day. All right. Coming up in 30 minutes, I got this keyword for you. Listen, this is the last trip of the week, all right? We're giving away trips every day. Today could be your day. 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Birthdays and anniversaries coming up 10:42-ish. If you have a birthday or anniversary, get that in. 617-1035. And yes, you could text as well. Also coming up. Oh, by the way, that's brought to you by the Mississippi Lottery. Can't forget about that. Also coming up, DJ Frost at 12 o'clock. The At Work Network Throwback Lunch Mix is going to be on your radio. And the At Work Network Check-In brought to you by Backyard Burgers. Speaking of which, got to give a big, big shout-out to Mimeo. Mimeo is this week's winners of the At Work Network Check-In. So we're going to eat lunch today, baby. Backyard Burgers it is. Congratulations to them. Giveaways, I got them too. Listen, I'm ready to get this thing started. It's Friday after all. You ready? Cool, let's get it. Stick around. We're 103.5 WRVO. Good morning.
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1: Shower and thunderstorm activity are going to increase through the morning. By mid-morning, early afternoon, the front bringing the rain is going to move through. So today is going to be a rainy day.
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4: It's Sybil Wilkes with what we need to know. NASA astronaut Jessica Watkins made history as the first African-American woman to command an orbital spaceflight mission. The four-person crew launched aboard a SpaceX rocket for a six-month research stay on the International Space Station. They launched on Thursday morning and they landed Thursday evening at the space station. Mission progress and live docking coverage are available through NASA Space Station updates. The Texas Board of Pardons and Parole approved release of the former police officer Amber Geiger after 7 years in prison. Geiger, then a Dallas police officer, was convicted of murder in the 2018 shooting death of Botham John inside his own apartment. This decision granted early release over very strong objections from Botham John's family and community advocates. I'm Sybil Wilkes. Be informed, be empowered.
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nothing about a conservative regular girl that still can be thorough as don't need you. Psychic can reach a zodiac sign, it must be a Gemini moon, cause we about to go half. Mistakenly, nobody been in a bag, but how many bodies done been in her?

1035 WRBO, Victoria Monet reaching out. Happy Friday to you. Monique Jordan hanging out, midday vibing and things. All right, y'all. So look, today is the last day of the week to win this trip. And don't worry, we're going to start all over next week, right? But we're giving away trips every day. And this could be your chance to win this trip, right? Now, it's a Dreams Resort Flyaway.

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0: 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That is my boo, Jalen Cords. I'm Monique Jordan, a.k.a. Mojo. This is the Midday Vibe. Happy Friday to you. Hopefully your morning is going good. Right now, it's time for birthdays and anniversaries. There we go. Of course, I shout out national celebrities celebrating birthdays, and then I let you know of the local celebrities that are celebrating birthdays as well. And of course, birthdays and anniversaries brought to you by the Mississippi Lottery. All right? So today, we're going to kick it off with Freddie Jackson. Freddie Jackson is celebrating birthday 70. Happy birthday to him. Also celebrating a birthday today. Is Kelly Ripa. Happy birthday to her. Jeff Bennett, 64. Happy birthday. Excuse me. Kelly Ripa is 56, by the way. Happy, happy birthday. Brendan Mayer is 32. Happy birthday. Randy Jackson Jr. is 35. Happy birthday. John Morris, 42. Avery Brooks, 78. Happy, happy birthday. Locally, gotta say happy birthday to Muriel Frazier. That's my aunt. Happy birthday to you. Bobby Goodlow is celebrating a birthday. Happy birthday, Ethel Williams. Happy birthday to you. 42 years old today. Nate Bell. Happy birthday, Nate. Eric Simmons is celebrating a birthday. Happy birthday, Jonathan Green. Gotta say happy birthday to Travis Johnson. Happy birthday to you, Jarvis Lee. DeMario Petway. Happy birthday, David Sears. Happy, happy birthday to you as well. All right, if you're celebrating a birthday or anniversary and I missed you, I apologize. Really hope you're having a wonderful day, though. Got to make sure Tiffany don't have no birthdays today because she be on me, boy. Hi, Tiffany. Keep it locked for 103.5 WRVO. Good morning.
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4: Shower and thunderstorm activity are going to increase through the morning. By mid-morning, early afternoon, the front bringing the rain is going to move through. So today is going to be a rainy day, on again, off again, all the way through the afternoon. I'm News Channel 3 weather expert Max Claypool.
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1035 WRVO. Some Tyrese to kick your 11 o'clock hour off. I'm Monique Jordan, a.k.a. Mojo. So, yes, Friday. Sweet deals on and popping. This time I did check. Yeah, Villa Castriati, they're sold out. No need to even check. It's gone. You're late. It's always next week. Here's Chris Brown, Young Thug. Stick around.

0: 103.5 WRVO, Lucky Day, Nowhere Fast. I'm Monique Jordan, a.k.a. Mojo, hanging out with you on this Friday. Man, listen, I am so conflicted. I mean, I don't know what to do, and I'm upset about this. I'm really upset because October 24th, there's actually two concerts going on October 24th, and I really want to be at both of them. Really want to be at both of them. I'm mad almost. Why would y'all put... Who did that? I need to speak to whoever was the genius that decided to put Cash Money and Genuine on the same night. Who did that? Who did that? I want to know. I do. But I'm going to tell you where I'm going to be at November 21st. I know for a fact I'm going to be at the Orpheum Theater. Shantae Moore, Eric Robeson is going to be epic. Epic. Make sure you get your tickets. Log on to our website right now for more information. 1035wrbo.com. And we've been giving tickets away this week. We have. Listen out. You might be able to win a pair of tickets for that today. Okay. Coming up, got some Mary J. Blige by request. Got some 112 by request as well. I'm going to get both of them on. Stick around.
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4: Shower and thunderstorm activity are going to increase through the morning. By mid-morning, early afternoon, the front bringing the rain is going to move through. So today is going to be a rainy day.
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103.5 WRVO. That is Boney James featuring Letticy. I belong to you. Monique Joy, hanging out with you on this Friday morning. Man, a few more hours, the weekend will be here. You got to get through the workday first, right? Sure enough. Keep it where you got it. Coming up, I got a request for the Barcades. I'm going to do that before we get into the mix. Right now, 112, Peaches and Cream.

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That's Tim's, man. Telling you about 50-11 times. You ain't what you need, or you might be what you need. I don't even know about this point. Anyway, I'm Monique Jordan, aka Mojo. You asked for it. Here you go. It's the Barquets. Back up off the wall, baby. It's Friday. 103.5 WRBO.

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1: We just be mad that you didn't leave us alone. 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

0: 103.5 WRBO. That is Jesse Reyes along with Money Long. Ain't you tired? Monique Jordan, Nika Emojo, hanging out with you on this Friday midday vibing. So look, imagine this. No. Not your state trying to execute somebody and just can't get it right. Not that. But imagine you go into a restaurant on a date with this guy, right? He take you to Red Lobster, you there, he's whining and dining you and things, and then all of a sudden, it's time for the bill. The bill comes, and this joker starts playing like he's sick. What do you do? I'll tell you what he did. He called 911. Wrong answer. It backfired on him. He called 911. The police came and put handcuffs on him. He's now in jail, being held on a $3,000 bond for trying to skip out on a $63 bill. Hopefully, he was there by himself. I don't know if he had a date or not. I don't know, seriously. But hopefully, he was there by himself because that's just embarrassing. Can you imagine? Really? Anyway, I got to give you this keyword, all right? So, you know, we're trying to send you on this luxury tropical vacation for you and your family. We're making it happen with Dreams Resorts and Spas. It's a 4-day, 3-night, all-inclusive trip, including your airfare. This keyword is your key, okay? This is the key to this trip. You're going to take it and text it to 95819. The keyword is splash. Splash. Like splish, splash, splash. S-P-L-A-S-H. Splash. Text that right now to 95819 for your chance to win this flyaway. Good. Do it. Do it. Do it. 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
4: A rainy day is on tap on Friday. We're expecting showers and possibly a few thunderstorms to continue on again, off again throughout the day. So you can expect...
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2: A rainy day is on tap on Friday. We're expecting showers and possibly a few thunderstorms to continue on again, off again throughout the day. 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
4: It's Sybil Wilkes with what we need to know. President Trump issued a direct ultimatum to Iran, asserting that country must accept a fair diplomatic agreement or cease to exist. This occurred while launching his multi-state campaign swing through Texas, Oklahoma, and Alabama ahead of the midterm elections. In the Cornell University sexual assault investigation, New York Governor Kathy Hochul appointed New York Attorney General Letitia James as special prosecutor to find out how this woman was denied justice. Newly released documents in the investigation reveal the alleged victim told campus police the fraternity members bragged after drugging and assaulting her. In international aviation news, Fly Dubai Captain Smit Makar is hailed as a hero after safely landing a commercial jet carrying 174 passengers despite being stabbed by his co-pilot and then being able to unlock the cockpit door so passengers could subdue the attacker. I'm Sybil Wilkes. Be informed. Be empowered.
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But I'll be back Sunday. I will, 2 o'clock. So make sure you catch me up there. Y'all be easy. Have a good weekend. Be safe. All right. In the meantime, here's some Urban Mystic as I get out of here. Y'all be easy. 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

0: What did you set this on, hell? You gotta make her say my name one time, here.
1: My name is DL.
2: Ladies and gentlemen, put your hands together for DL Hughley.
0: We were remiss for not saying this yesterday. It is Breast Cancer Awareness Month. And during this month, Junius and I have our very special charity where we touch tatas to save your lives. So if you are without a partner, and because that's generally how it happens, a partner. If you are without a partner, we will do our own.
3: And tell me about this test that you do.
0: Well,
3: what does it include?
4: Especially if you
0: generally you pull
4: care.
0: Over. You pull over.
3: Okay.
0: It's not a mammogram. It's a manogram. And
4: take a deep breath.
0: Yes. It seems to be everything's fine.
3: Okay.
0: That's it.
3: That's it.
4: Next.
0: It's been pretty successful. We have a drive-through. We have a walk-up clinic.
3: And how many patients have you seen, do you think, since you started?
0: Countless.
3: This?
0: Countless.
4: Yeah.
0: Countless.
3: Countless.
0: We're having to bring more people in.
3: I believe you.
4: Especially since we moved our booth from across from Victoria's Secret.
3: Now, are you guys accredited anywhere?
0: No. No.
3: Do you have any kind of medical license or anything?
0: No.
3: Nothing?
4: We're self-accredited. Oh, okay.
0: Yeah.
3: Gotcha. So this is volunteer.
0: Just sensitive fingers. That's what we have.
4: There you
0: just
4: go. There. Loving, just there. Sensitive.
3: Yikes.
0: Yes. Yes. But in lieu of that, don't trust us. I mean, we're the last resort.
4: Yeah.
3: Yeah. Don't trust y'all. That's the best message you can give.
0: Wait a minute.
4: And we just breathe heavy normally.
0: You're not good for business at all. We do wear our shirts this time, not like last time. We don't.
4: Like with babies, that skin to skin thing.
0: Why are your pants off? Don't ask me about my procedures.
4: If you were accredited, you'd know.
3: Exactly.
0: Okay.
3: Yeah. Thank you.
0: Happy birthday to Kelly Ripa. Happy birthday to Sting. When he gets real old, they're going to call him Stung.
3: Yeah. Or Stang.
4: Or Stover.
0: Happy birthday to Freddie Jackson. Remember when you thought Janae was about chicks?
3: I was one of them.
0: Yeah. But it's really about his grandmother. It is.
3: No, I believe you. I thought you were going to say something else.
0: Happy birthday to Latasha Scott from Escape. Happy birthday to Avery Brooks. Happy birthday to Melissa Harris Perry. Boy, she picked a bad time to go on strike, huh?
3: She picked the fine time to leave.
0: They can't do without me. Oh, hello, Joy Reid. What are you doing here? Miss Aries Perry, boy, she had it going on. Like, they need me.
3: Saw how that worked out.
0: Man, oh, man.
3: I'm sure it was many a sleepless night.
0: Happy birthday to Tyson Chandler. Happy birthday to Nat Turner, posthumously, of course. You know, they ate him.
3: Yeah, I did.
0: They boiled him and ate him.
3: Yes.
0: Happy birthday to Mahatma Gandhi. They didn't eat him. He went on a hunger strike.
3: Yeah,
0: happy birthday to Deshaun Holton, a.k.a. Proof of D12 in Detroit. Happy birthday to Groucho Marx, who was hilarious. Happy birthday to George McFarlane, Spanky and the Little Rascals. And happy birthday to Moses Gunn. Those are all possums. We've got a great show lined up for you. Of course, Jasmine will tell us what's trending. It's Friday. Can't hit Abby out of the club, so we're going to bring the party straight to you with the Hughley House Party. Right now, here's Faith Evans. It's

0: That was Faith, Love Like This. Hey, gentlemen, we're trying to do a show, so I don't know what you guys
1: are doing. Trying to perfect the show.
2: Ooh, thank that'll you. Hold you right there.
3: Wait. That'll hold your ass.
0: Yeah, Skip's just back from trying to give a lethal injection to you. Paging Dr. Bombay.
2: Dr. Bombay.
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1: Wow, did you see Royce White's interview with Vlad? Yeah, the guy who wants to now sue the WNBA and also sue the NBA as well. Mm.
0: The one
1: because he says if he's not allowed to play or at least, yeah, I guess, be available to be picked up for one of the teams for the draft, he's going to sue him. He's like, listen, it's not my fault. I woke up one day and I realized that I was a woman. He said, and you think about it, you know, they say, and now it sounds a little bit tongue in cheek, right? Because he's saying things like, you know, if they say that to qualify as a woman, all you have to do is say, I am a woman.
0: Ain't this a dude who scared his partner, his mother of his kids so bad, he got a 50-year restraining order? Yeah, he does. He has a 50-year restraining order.
1: That might be him.
0: And it isn't, you're not in the league because you're not a woman, because you're a woman. Yeah. You're in the league because you won't fly.
1: Yeah.
0: So if you're going to blow $10 million because you're scared to fly, that don't make you a woman. That makes you a
1: He ever just sounded so silly. Like he was saying things like, I would have shown up with my wig, you know, but it's so hard to deal with it, you know, and it was only 1999. It just sounded so fake and just, I don't know.
0: Because they're still playing a game. Nobody cares about that no more because everybody's starving to death.
1: Yeah, that's exactly right. Nobody cares about it because they're starving.
0: I don't respect the dude, the cat. Man, I don't care what you have to do. If I was making that much money, I was the number one draft pick. He's a top 10 draft pick. Wasn't he, Skip?
2: Yeah, he was up there, yeah.
0: Man, you sedate me and put me on this plane. Let me get this bread. Yeah.
1: Period. Period.
0: Man.
1: Anyway, finally trending. This is hilarious. This guy took to social media. This has over 500,000 views. He took to social media because he said that a girl canceled a date with him because of his outfit.
0: What do you have on?
1: Okay, I'm going to show you what he had on. Mm. He had on a sequin kind of top. And matching, well, the pants weren't matching, but they were also kind of sequency like.
0: Yeah.
1: They had a lot of sparkles on them. So the pants had sparkles, the top had sparkles. And he went to the internet and was like, yo, what's up with my outfit? Is this bad? And people were like, you look like a disco ball.
0: Oh, wow. He looked like a TV dinner.
1: Yeah.
2: Only Prince can get away with
0: that. How do you handle a hungry man?
1: You're spotted up.
0: Man handler.
1: Maybe he's just a fly, unique kind of, you know, I don't know, eclectic guy.
0: Yeah,
1: I don't know.
0: Yeah, you know, that doesn't.
3: Yeah,
1: but my thing is, why did you send a picture of your outfit in the first place?
0: He liked
1: what kind
0: it.
1: Of date is this?
0: He liked it.
1: Like, yeah, baby, look what you're getting ready to get. You're getting ready to get all this right here, sparkled up just for you.
0: He looked like he's a background singer in Vegas.
3: Liberace, did he play a piano?
0: Yes. I don't know if it was a sequence. I think it's all together.
1: I think it was a lot. He's like, I probably dodged a bullet anyway. When you look at my outfit is fly. It's when you look at the pants and the tie, and it is a little shiny. I'm not going to lie.
0: And then he got white socks on.
1: Yeah.
0: Come on, man.
1: I mean, you know, that might be his get down. Yeah. It wasn't hers because she canceled on him and he was pissed. He's like, I was ready.
0: Yeah. I wanted them tigers from Siegfried and Roy attacking.
1: That's what's trending.
0: What's wrong, Tucker? I got sequins in my teeth.
1: Oh my gosh.
0: It's the deal. He was in show.
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I ain't scared to go to court. I ain't. I'm 4-1. The only time I didn't win, I didn't hire a lawyer. I thought I could go by myself. I was actually arguing my case in front of the judge. I said, Mr. Your Honor.

0: That is going to wrap up this hour's Hughley House Party. We're going to bring the party straight to you with it every single hour. Now it's time for the Z Report.
1: Woo-hoo! A D.C. judge just shut the door on Trump's vandalism case against that former Olympic canoeist. Permanently. Yeah. The judge dismissed with prejudice the Justice Department's prosecution of David Hearn, who had been accused or charged with felony destruction of the Lincoln Memorial Reflecting Pool. The judge cited the government's own admission that no crime had occurred after records show the pool's damage actually stemmed from a faulty installation.
0: And well, we could borrow that grand jury for the one in Mississippi,
1: because
0: right?
1: We need it.
0: We need a grand jury. Mm-hmm. They can indict somebody for a pool turning green.
1: Yep.
0: Which is negligence, because you gave it to a contractor, didn't know what the hell he was doing, and needed somebody to blame. But they see, I mean, it's crazy.
1: That's how it is.
2: Yeah, they didn't investigate the kickback. But
1: yeah. Well, starting January 1st, 2028, Californians who are 80 and older can opt out of jury service permanently due to a medical condition.
3: I might not make it through the trial.
1: Without even needing a note from the doctor. Seniors can request a permanent exemption by attesting that they have an impairment that renders them incapable of performing jury service.
3: I gotta pee.
1: But if you still want to, you can.
2: I can't afford these good
4: Mitch McConnell, is that you?
3: Yeah, I gotta pee.
2: I can't afford them good depends.
3: I do to them. So.
1: That'll prevent it right there. We don't want you up in here. No, sir.
3: Sleeping. Somebody change that thing. Baby.
1: This ain't a baby.
0: I shouldn't have came in today.
1: I should not have.
0: All right. We had some great callers this weekend. If you missed them, don't worry. They're coming up in 10 minutes. It's the deal. You was just,
3: somebody change that, baby.
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5: 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And don't worry, you won't lose your job.
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1: No. Situation with Krista Pike, the way she murdered her victim, they need to try it again.
0: DL Hughley's got you covered on What It Happened Was Friday. It's the DL Hughley Show. And we're back.

0: messing up my love life. That was Usher, Bad Habits. Tuesday, what it happened was Judge Judy said, "We're dumbass. If you don't like America and you want to change it, you should leave.
1: Get out."
0: With a stupid ass Captain that Tennille had on.
2: Please don't sing that song.
0: Her, the only two people I ever knew what they had was her and Rodney Winfield. They're the only two people that won.
3: America has been good to me. I think that it's the greatest country in the world. If you don't like this country, go somewhere else. Don't come to the greatest country in the world, the most successful country in the world, and say, I want to change it. There are other countries that are the something else that you want. Go there. Go there. But don't come into my home. America is my home. Don't come into my home and say, I want to change it.
0: Did you agree with it? That's the question we posed to you. You said...
4: My thing is that dealing with Judge Judy, she already on a TV show. I have believe it will be happening on her show anyway. I think it's scripted. So... With it being said, I believe that most of their comments be coming off of what scripted things are, and to me, it's a FAFO. We vote or not. If we vote, we vote. We don't, we don't. We still lose in the same situation. And if for us to get out of America, that's crazy. Why would we get out of something we built? If that's the case, I mean, let him go build his own island, and people who want to go with him, go with him. Because as far as I'm concerned, we was good until he got here. And for Judge Judy to say that, every court hearing she's had, I don't believe nothing she's nothing she say or believe in.
5: I think Judge Judy needs to take her colonizing ad back. She goes dang on well, you cannot move forward with without change. If she want to continue to change stagnant, she want to go back to the 1940s, 50s, and early 60s. So she needs to take her colonizing ass back, the old decrepit back.
6: Well, I think that Judge Judy is a rich white lady expressing her clear misunderstanding of the American plight right now and proving once again that they don't understand privilege. So, who is she talking to? Because Obama ran on change, and I wonder if she voted for him, but... I think that it's a very ignorant way to think, and she just either is choosing to be complacent and not see all the really horrible things that are happening in this country right now, or she's just really, really, really, really blind.
7: Well, I think with change comes progression. The lady that was ranting on about this being the greatest country and all this foolishness, you know, we made this country. As African Americans, is what it is. So progression is a part of change, man. And for her to say that like that, man, it's just, it's foolish that they think that we're not a part of this. And to go back where you came, we wasn't bothering nobody when we was at our home. You know, y'all bothered us some borders over here. So I mean, don't talk foolish. You know, with progression, you know, comes change, man. So I think that the lady was ranting on. She sound kind of foolish, to be honest with you, man. And I just hate when. People go off on ignorance and foolishness like that, man. You know, come on, that things wouldn't change, man. We wouldn't be fighting for this known and well situation, man. It don't make no sense.
8: America is the continent, first of all, and we share the continent with Canadians and Mexicans. So, second of all, you weren't here at the beginning of this country, at the beginning of the United States. It was somebody else here when your ancestors came. So... How's it your country? But that's what they say all the time. They always say, leave, leave, leave. They always take, that's what colonizers do. They always take what was already established.
0: We've had some great callers this week. You'll be hearing them directly in about 5 minutes. It's the D.L. Hughley Show.
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0: Where did you set this on, hell? 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
0: 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So, Jasmine, what had happened Wednesday was a woman tells an emotional story of how she thought her father abandoned her, but later found out it was a mama that kept him away. For sure. Take a listen.
3: My parents were married, and then they had me. I guess their marriage was difficult, so they later got divorced. I don't know why. I don't know the details. All I know is that they separated. So I used to be with my mother 1 week, and then I'll go be with my father the next week. Okay? So back and forth. 1 week, my dad never showed up to come and pick me up. I sat by the door, literally waiting and waiting. He never showed up. The following week, I did the same thing. I did this for months, okay? He never came. So I felt so rejected, okay? I still quite literally turn into that little girl when I talk about it. It has changed the trajectory of my life, okay? So I didn't find out until literally recently as an adult that my father did not abandon me. My mother cut him off because she was afraid that he was gonna take me from her.
0: What should be the consequence when one parent intentionally keeps the child away from the other parent? That was a question we posed to you. You said,
4: my son is going through this same situation. He pays child support every week. He's caught up on his rears, but he can't seem to talk to the kids. And it's been some months now. I think the last time the kids been over to my house, their Nana, was last year in the summertime. And that was the last time we saw them. The last time. And the mom, she has this, I don't know, some sort of vendetta against, all because she want my son to be with her and the kids. But I have a funny feeling that she's feeding the kids a lot of negativity about their dad. And when the only thing my son, he won't reach out or anything. I mean, he has been reaching out, but it's like, well, I guess I have to wait until the kids get older in order for them to accept me. I said, but what if they don't accept you because of what she's feeding them?
5: Well, basically, I'm one who's going through it myself, dealing with a woman that is, you know, basically keeping me from my child. I've been going through this for about 3 years, 4 years now, and still there's no consequence in the courtroom at all. She's violated plenty of times, and I've never gotten any remedy over it. And I tell her all the time that you're going to make this child resent you when he gets older, because he's going to find out that I've never abandoned him. I stay fighting all the time, and I'm not going to stop. But there needs to be some kind of consequence to this.
6: I think the child should be able to see their parent. Yeah, even if the man is a deadbeat man, a deadbeat father, it should be up to the child to still see their parent and let them figure out what they want to do with their parent. I even let my child make the choice when they were younger. I said, you know what? He's going to find out. I'm not going to tell him anything. I'll take care of him, and he sees who'll take care of him.
7: The consequences to somebody demonstrating that type of behavior of denying a child a healthy life experience with their parent, particularly a black girl with their father, should be severe. However, no matter what the punishment is, there's not going to be a replacement for those opportunity and time, pictures, videos, conversations, cards, and other life experiences connected to the healthy development of that child with their parent, particularly a father. Those aren't going to be replaced. So no matter what the consequences are, opportunity and time is gone. And it's your fault if you were the one involved with helping to contribute to that type of behavior, whether you be just a parent or a parent's henchman, you know.
0: More of what it happened was in 10 minutes on the D.L. Hughley Show. Right after Michael Jackson, it's the D.L. Hughley Show.

0: That was One Voice star T.I. Let him know yesterday. We asked the question. There was a woman. What was her name, Jasmine? Who was trying to?
1: Krista.
0: Krista Pike, who the state of Mississippi, state of Tennessee, tried to execute and failed twice. Since they failed the lethal injection, should she be able to go free? That was a question we posed. You said,
2: "Look, I've been in corrections 37 years, been a deputy, sergeant, and a lieutenant. Let that girl go. She working with something different. Let her go. Give her a second chance. Let her live. Let her live, bro. I think she deserves it. God got something for her to do. And I never called into these shows, but I'm telling you, let the girl go. I think she going to do right this time. She ain't going to bother nobody else."
3: Yes, I know this might sound harsh, but I feel like that Krista Pike should have went ahead and they should have let her die last night, because frankly, her victim has went through so much suffering. This girl was 17 years old, and none of this would have happened not for Krista Pike. That girl was sliced, beaten, had a pentagram carved into her chest. Her head was smashed in with asphalt. And then Krista Pike walked around for 2 days with this part of this girl's skull in her pocket. She had it in her pocket when she was arrested. Now, that's suffering. And I feel like the person that suffered most was this girl's mother. She's waited for 30 years for justice to go all the way from Florida to Tennessee to see this woman executed, only to be for her to go ahead and survive. She still doesn't have her daughter. And the people that support Krista Pike, I guarantee you, if that had been their daughter that went through that suffering, they would not want to see this woman alive.
4: You know, that is interesting that they tried it twice and it didn't work. But I say they should not let her go, let her finish out her sentence, natural life in prison, or they can kill her the same way she killed her victim. Hey, listen, I love y'all. I listen every single day. Please keep doing what y'all doing.
5: You know, living in the state of Tennessee, I feel like, you know, this situation with Krista Pike, the way she murdered her victim and the girl she murdered pled for her life, they need to try it again. They need to re-establish the execution situation and try it again.
6: Third time's a charm. Take her too. She ain't got no quality of life. Don't get up out of here.
7: Well, it's kind of unfortunate and kind of unique, but I don't think she should go free just because they demonstrated incompetence. I don't think them messing up absolves her from her murder that she did 50 years ago, how many years ago. But if there is a legal standard, just like double jeopardy for sentencing, and it applies to execution attempts, then legally, then, you know, that would be fine. But I think that they should sue the state of Tennessee, whether it be her lawyer or her, you know, on her behalf or her other people, family, either they're liable for botching it up, because that's what they're supposed to do. But I don't think she should just automatically go free unless there's some kind of legal set standard. But it doesn't absolve her for what she did. I don't know if she's rehabilitated or not, but it does, you know, I don't know. It doesn't, it's kind of a tricky thing.
8: This is a really interesting situation to me, because first of all, we need to stop trying to play God. And then also, we wait, in the United States, we wait so long to execute a person that they almost forget what they did to be executed. Like, I think we really need to adopt other systems from other countries, you know, and like, she's resilient, apparently. She has built up resistance in the last 30 years being in jail. So kudos to that young lady. But like I said, being seriously, like, if they did it, they've been convicted, let's do what you gotta do. Eye for an eye.
0: We got, we're going to be bringing the Hughley House Party to you. It jumps off in 5 minutes right here on the D.L. Hughley Show.
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1: 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I know that.
0: It's the DL Hughley Show. And we're back. 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
7: You know we can't have one enough.

0: All right, that wraps up this hour's Hughley House Party. We're going to bring the party to you every single hour. Now it is time to give a deserving someone the Shoe Booty of the Week Award.
1: And now, it's time for the Shoe Booty of the Week Award. Mitch McConnell is an American politician and attorney who has been a United States Senator from Kentucky since 1985. And has been Kentucky's senior U.S. Senator since 1999. As majority leader of the Republican Party, McConnell is in his 70th Senate term, making him the longest-serving senator in Kentucky history.
2: Wow.
1: So, why is Mitch the Turtle McConnell this week's recipient of the Shoe Booty of the Week Award?
3: I have no idea!
1: He gets the shoe booty for people wheeling him in Congress like Weekend at Bernie's.
4: I swear to God, I feel like death is calling me.
1: After a fall at home, pneumonia, rehab, and roughly 100 days of what his office called recovery, MIA Mitch rolled onto the Senate floor like a guy who got lost on the way to the gift shop and just decided to stay.
5: Aww.
1: He arrived in a wheelchair, bruised hands, voice doing that thing where it starts a sentence and then checks out halfway through.
6: Do you understand the words that are coming out of my mouth?
1: And the first words out of his mouth to reporters were basically a weak hello and a crooked thumbs up. It didn't look like a comeback. It looked like a hostage finally coming home, and he didn't know he was home.
7: Hello? Hello? Anybody home?
1: He looked like a zombie and had a weird facial expression like he was AARPing in his pants.
8: I don't feel so good.
1: He looks like he lost an argument with a turtleneck. His skin looks like leftover mashed potatoes. He looks like he should be on a cover of a funeral home brochure.
9: I see dead people.
1: And look, I don't want to pile on a guy who just spent the summer in a hospital and a rehab center. Polio after effects are real. But this is also the same man who spent years treating the Senate like a luxury timeshare. He only showed up when it was convenient. So when he vanishes for 100 days, releases a couple of photos that look like they were taken by a witness protection program, and then rolls back in like nothing happened.
10: I'm sorry, what was the question?
1: People are going to make turtle jokes. That's the deal. You can't look like a Galapagos tortoise for 40 years and then act shocked when America takes shots. They call this a comeback. But it's more like a farewell tour. And that's why the Shoe Booty of the Week Award goes to Mitch McConnell. Now here's a swift kick in the ass.
0: Hey, listen. Lean in close. Let me tell you something.
11: Okay.
0: It's somebody you know is not up on the D.L. Hugo show. You call them right now. Tell them they need to be listening in 10 minutes. We'll marry up then. Break. It's a D.L. Hughley show.
12: Ever wonder what happens behind the scenes of the D.L. Hughley show?
13: Pretty young thing, just repeat after me. 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
12: D.L. sings the hits.
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12: You know what it is.
14: 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P.Y.T. Pretty young thing.
12: The D.L. 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
0: It's the D.L. Hughley Show. 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

0: Tug. That was Tank. Now, for those of you who are not regular listeners of the D.L. Hughley Show, here's a tiny bit of why you should listen every single day. NDB, the world-famous NDB, is joining us today. How are you, my dear?
1: I'm awesome. How are you?
0: Been a long time since I've had an occasion to hear your voice. You all right?
1: I'm good.
0: You change your wayward ways? Have you?
1: I'm a good girl, a good clean girl.
0: Oh. A good clean girl. Well, bring the dirty indie back. We don't like this one.
2: So, but they're renowned for their hypocrisy.
3: Yeah. Stand your ground unless you're black or brown.

0: gotta be cut with something. Everything gotta be cut with something. So congratulations to the New York Knicks.
1: Yes.
0: I think everybody who has ever been counted out saw themselves a little bit in the Knicks situation. I think what they said about Jalen Brunson was disrespectful, and I think he made them eat their words. We learned how important it is to have a father next to you. I think part of the reason that they came back from them leagues is his daddy's going, you can let this beat you like that, man? You can't have your daddy sitting next to you while you're taking an L like that. You can't do that.
2: I saw an interesting story where a mother named her children after states in the United States. One is named Nevada, Montana, Indiana, Arizona, Missouri, and Dakota.
3: I know a couple. Nevada? They have two sons, one named Rome, another one named Milan.
2: Oh, now see, that's cool.
0: Wow. And their middle names are Caligula, so it's good. Guess what? I'm going to do it. I don't care if you do it.
2: Whatever it is.
0: I'm going to drop another hot new song with my day buddy of the week. I don't care what nobody say. That's coming up in 10 minutes on the D.L. Hughley Show.
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0: I think there is a clear difference between Republicans and MAGA Republicans. What you decide to stand up for or politically align yourself with is a window into your soul. It is a window into what you believe. Like I heard Van Jones with his simp ass talking about, well, we can't, the billionaires and the white men. When have billionaires and white people ever been on the side of poor black people? Ever. Ever. I don't think most white men are racist. I don't think all white men are racist. I think most are. I don't think most billionaires are horrible people. I think most are. I don't think all men are misogynists. I don't think all men are toxic. I think most are.
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0: It is the D.L. Hughley Show, your 2026 edition. Remember that if you are going to be in Columbus, Ohio, I'm at the Mershon Auditorium, along with Don Lemon, D.L. and D.L.
1: If
0: anything goes, the following day, we will be in Cincinnati at the Taft Theater. So come check us out if you take a notion. The state of Tennessee was unsuccessful killing Christian Pike. It's weird because all they got to do is deny her medical to get Medicare.
1: Yeah, that's all they got to do.
0: Do you know that if you live in the southern region of the United States of America, you live an average 5 to 7 years less time?
1: I believe it.
0: Why do you think that is?
1: Well, because of the lack of quality health care or just the ability to get health care, period.
0: Ding, ding, ding. It's better than that answer you gave other.
1: What was my other answer?
0: You were just being a dingbat.
1: I plead the fifth. Oh, there's no need for that.
0: When you're being a dingbat.
2: Now, if they were trying
1: her. What are you talking about?
0: You remember when we asked you a question and you didn't know who it was, so you just... Remember that?
1: No, I
3: like
1: don't remember.
3: Like the Lion King.
0: Yeah, oh. I said it was Fela, but it was the Lion King.
1: Yeah, but they're Africans in the Lion King. Yes.
0: Yeah.
1: That's where it took place.
0: Fela Tutu.
1: I don't remember his last name, but I did go see that, actually.
0: Yeah. That's when planting those collard greens.
1: I saw that, too. I never saw it. 1,000 times.
0: I don't see plays. I think.
1: It was good.
0: Remember when we went to go see
1: Nope, don't bring that up. Because you went straight to sleep.
0: Oh, at least I didn't have to pee.
1: Yeah, well.
0: We got our day butter of the week, plus it's Friday night hitting happy hour of the club, so we're going to bring the party straight to you with the Hughley House Party. And we have a Lebo, the streaming hack warrior, on the D.O. Hughley Show right now. Here's Levert. It's the D.O.

0: Here is to introduce our day butter of the week is our new music aficionado, DJ Lucci.
1: Isamiya with DL's Baby of the Week. And falling in love once is scary enough, but doing it twice, we're all just crazy. Here is Money Long with Richest. It's so-

0: and that was DLK Jubilee. Money long, riches. Everybody, please have a safe and wonderful weekend.
1: Thank you, baby girl. 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
1: 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My God.
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0: That is going to wrap up this hour's Hughley House Party. We're going to bring the part two every single hour. Now it's time to listen to Alibo, the streaming hack warrior.
1: Hamme salam ni anani. Ola me say. Hamme, hamme, ham. Uh-oh. Diel, my home brother.
0: What's that, Alibo?
1: You know what I'm hearing.
0: What?
1: People are saying the A in the I, artificial intelligence, will take over the country. You know where I am from? The A in the I stands for African intelligence. And yes, the A in the I part is already bad. But wait till the A in the I in my country is joined by E-O and U. And sometimes the Y. Uh-oh. That's A-E-I-O-U and sometimes the Y together. Uh-oh.
0: What did it mean?
1: That's not just a robot. That's all the vowels in one room. That's a robot who will destroy you and give you the side eye. I'm serious. That is when it starts to get crazy. Crazy, like Thanksgiving when two uncles that don't like each other and one of them keep passing the guy. It's like the family group chat at 2 a.m. Like a cookout where the potato salad has a secret and nobody tells you what it is. It's a vowel reunion, dear my home brother, and no one is safe. I'm serious. Today's movie has nothing to do with A and I, but the characters will be using it. The show is A Different World, starring Meili Dejoimun. Exactly 39 of years after the original, it's a 10-episode single-camera follow-up about Deborah Duane, Duane and Whitley's youngest, who gets bounced from NYU and must do freshman year at her parents' HBCU, where she must escape their shadow and build her own legacy. And the best thing about this new show is most of the cast from the original are back. They are all older and a little bit fatter, but still very funny. I'm serious. The new students are engaging, funny. This show is like a reunion with good jokes, legacy kids, first-gen kids, a Guyana-Nigerian fashion guy, a church girl rewriting the rules, and parents who used to be the plot, now running the school.
0: Oh.
1: If you love the old show, you'll like this one. If it's new for you, it's a fun watch. It's warm, it's messy, and a little too close to the nose about building your own legacy. I like it, and you would too. And if you come for the glasses, they better flip. I'm serious. I give this show 3.5 handbags. And if you like A&I, you will love my new A&I, Alibo Intelligence. Yes, it speaks 2,000 languages. It's smarter than your chat box and ruder too. Uh-oh. Alibo AI has hooked up with Siri and Alexa. You don't ask it questions. It gives you the information you need to have. Alibo Intelligence. Intelligence that doesn't need humans to exist. I'm serious. This is Alibo, your hacking warrior, with the Stream Hacking Movie Review. Hamne salam ni anani. Stay safe and healthy. Hamne, hamne, ham. Uh-oh.
0: Coming up, we're going to take a peek into Jasmine's Diary. That's coming up in approximately 10 minutes on the D.L. Hughley Show.

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2: 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Angel Reese won Defensive Player of the Year Thursday, the day after her Atlanta Dream completed a sweep of the Washington Mystics and punched their ticket to the WNBA semifinals. Reese had a record-setting season, grabbing the most rebounds in a single season with 500 and the most rebounds in a single game with 26 against the LA Sparks. And she also set the WNBA single-season record with 32 double-doubles. She finished the regular season averaging a league-best 12.3 rebounds per game. 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

0: hit different with D.L. Hughley on your airwaves. From hilarious moments to hot takes and everything in between, it's all happening right here. It's the D.L. Hughley Show. And we're back.
1: I see you. Now it's time to take a peek in the Jasmine Diary.
2: Are you kidding?
1: Okay.
3: Dear Diary, remember how I told you I tried the dating apps again just to kind of see how things would work out? And I saw it didn't pan out. However, just as I was about to give up, I got a date with this guy, and it actually seemed to be working out well. We got all the way to four dates, and on the fourth date, he showed up to my house. He bought groceries. He was like, I'm going to cook for you. I was like, oh, yeah, this is what I'm talking about. Anyway, he prepares the meal. We have a great night together. He goes home, and I'm thinking, wow, this is actually going to work out. Like, he's handsome. He's got a good job, all the things. He checks all the boxes. How about the next day, I get a Cash App request for money from him. And I'm like, what the heck is this? So I hit him up and I'm like, is this right? And he was like, yeah, that's your portion of the meal. And I'm like, what? Hold on, wait. He was like, yeah, you know, I prepared the meal for you, but the groceries weren't free. And can you believe he expected me to pay half? Oh, you know what? I didn't even argue with him. I sent him his little chump change and kicked his butt to the curb. How crazy is that? Now, am I bugging? I don't think so. Back to the regular way of dating. I'll meet you out on the street.
1: Some people get very upset with me. That's very obvious. Yeah. They never miss an opportunity to let me know how they feel in our segment called...
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1: It is the DL Hughley Show, your 2026 edition, in case you are going to be in Columbus, Ohio, the home of the Ohio State University. I will be there at the Mersheim Auditorium tomorrow with DL and DL. So make sure you come check us out. And then we got a song for when your mom and daddy were still together. Obviously, people get very upset with me because they're haters.
4: Is that what it is?
1: So we're giving them an opportunity to express themselves with our segment called
5: F-U-D-L Hughley.
1: There it is. This time we feel it. And we're bringing the party to you with the Hughley House Party on the DL Hughley Show. We have a lot of things to consider this weekend.
4: And what would those be?
1: Just life and how things are going to play out. And you never know.
4: Yes.
1: You never know. That's the thing that is the most salient point about life. You never know.
4: Yes.
1: My frat brother, Ben Crump, played him like a Stradivarius,
4: ooh,
1: didn't he?
4: Oh, yes, he did. I loved every minute of it.
1: Man, he said, oh, you don't have it? Oh,
4: you don't have it? Okay. Second.
5: Stand by.
1: Fresh white people.
4: Fresh white.
1: He imported some white people from New Hampshire. I don't know where they from.
5: Once with consciousness.
1: You know, I think the officials in Mississippi think everybody else read at their level too. They'll never see this.
4: I think so too. I don't know how they can make these stupid decisions.
1: What about this dumbass foreigner? She didn't take a picture of the back of his head. She just drew it. It looked like this. You know, we do have cameras that you guys are supposed to have to take pictures.
4: Yeah, we're supposed to.
1: This dizzy got an etch a sketch. She it looked like this. No.
5: Which is shaking so hands.
4: He's like,
1: do you know that in Mississippi, to be the medical examiner, you don't have to be a doctor? Look it up.
4: I did not know that.
1: Look it up.
4: I will.
1: You don't have to. No, I want you to do it right now while we're broadcasting. Because you're going to do it, and then later on, you're going to try to, you're going to find out that I was right. And the one who is the current one of that, whatever place they are, is not a medical examiner. She just stayed at a Holiday Inn Express last night.
5: Maybe. Drove by one.
1: I can't do 4 days of this.
4: Yeah, you do. It says yes, a county medical examiner in Mississippi must be a licensed physician.
1: Okay, ask is this one.
4: Okay, wait a minute. We're gonna do this all day.
1: Okay, ask is this.
4: Ask it this one. Let me ask it this.
1: What are you doing? What are you doing?
5: Pouring acid on it.
1: What are you doing right now? What are you doing right now?
4: I'm mimicking my master's moves. I'm mimicking you. Ask it this one, then. Ask it this one. Okay. What would you like me to ask it?
1: Never mind. You know what? I don't like the way this is going.
5: Ask not. You know what your country can do for you. What you can do for DL.
1: You know what? Your personality is hideous. I just want you to know that.
4: Oh, yeah.
1: All right.
4: But I have nice ears.
1: My beautiful spirit. All right, here's Snoop. It's the DL Hughley Show.

0: That, of course, was Snoop and I don't know.
1: Swiss Beats.
0: Swiss Beats, because this is not what this says at all, is it? It didn't say that at all.
2: Swizzy.
0: I don't know what the hell Skip is doing. I don't know what this is doing, man.
1: You left the Z out, though.
0: Yeah, you did. It's Swixy. Yeah. Like so swifter, whatever you was trying to say, it didn't sound nothing like that.
2: Edit it together till it makes sense like I did for you.
0: Ever since he's been broadcasting from the operating room. Some people center. Never miss an opportunity to let me know how they really feel about the things I say. So we're gonna let them vent on our segment.
3: There it is.
0: Hey man, you can't do that. You'll mess up the medical equipment. Hush. It's the D.O. Hughley Show.

0: Take you back to the disco era. That was a song when your mom and daddy were back together. Le Freak. You don't want that.
1: Le Freak.
0: You don't want to.
2: That's how you got here.
0: Yeah, that's, yeah. Yes, sir. Sometimes people get really upset with me, so we're going to let them vent on our segment called...
2: F.U. D.L. Hughley.
0: Please welcome our F.U. D.L. Hughley correspondent, little Niecy James.
3: This is Niecy James, your F.U. D.L. Hughley correspondent. Our first F.U. D.L. Hughley comment is from Facebook. Choir leader says, Dale, I heard you say if a man spends a lot of time in church, he's most likely gay. You said that the black church is one of the most gayest places on earth. Well, here's what I think. You talk about this subject so much, you're either fighting the calling of the Holy Spirit or trying to repress your own homosexual feelings. You should go to church and face your feelings. You'll either develop a new relationship with the Lord or find yourself a new boyfriend. F*** you, D.L. Hughley. Our next F.U. D.L. Hughley comment comes from the D.L. Hughley Show website. Second Amendment Protector says, D.L., I stumbled across your little jigaboo radio station and I heard you say that assault rifles should be banned. Why are you panty-wearing, tree-hugging, vegan, uber-liberals always trying to take away our rights to bear arms? Someone like you should just shut up and be grateful to be permitted to live free in this great country. You could very well still be picking cotton instead of telling jokes on the radio. F*** you, D.L. Hughley. Today's last F.U. D.L. Hughley comment is from Instagram. D.L., I've been a fan of yours for a long time. As a matter of fact, The Brothers is my favorite movie of all time. Why won't you guys get together and make a Brothers 2? They made sequels to The Best Man, Barbershop, Friday, and Why Did I Get Married? There's even talk about another Rush Hour and a Martin reboot. Why can all these movies and shows get sequels, but you guys can't get together and make another Brothers? DL, I know it's your fault. I heard you're more difficult to work with than Monique. F*** you, DL Hughley. Well, that's it for this week. This has been Niecy James, your F.U. DL Hughley correspondent. And until next week... bye.
0: We're bringing the party to you with the Hughley House Party that jumps off in about 5 minutes. It's the D.L. Hughley Show.
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1: If God wanted people to fight fair, he wouldn't have made dark corners and pricks. 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
2: 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And brass knuckles.
1: What is this stick doing here? This was too cold. Spot. This is too soft. This is
2: just right.
0: It's the DL Hughley Show. And we're back. We know you're missing happy hour, but don't worry, because we're bringing the party to your house.

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0: weekend, y'all. It's Friday, and you may as well start celebrating with the D.L. 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
1: That's going to wrap up the Hughley House Party. Now it's time for what you need to know with the one and only Sybil Wilkes.
2: It's Sybil Wilkes with what we need to know. NASA astronaut Jessica Watkins made history as the first African-American woman to command an orbital space flight mission. The four-person crew launched aboard a SpaceX rocket for a six-month research stay on the International Space Station. They launched on Thursday morning and they landed Thursday evening at the space station. Mission progress and live docking coverage are available through NASA Space Station updates. The Texas Board of Pardons and Parole approved release of the former police officer Amber Geiger after 7 years in prison. Geiger, then a Dallas police officer, was convicted of murder in the 2018 shooting death of Botham John inside his own apartment. This decision granted early release over very strong objections from Botham John's family and community advocates. I'm Sybil Wilkes. Be informed, be empowered.
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5: 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Hughley Show, your 2026 edition. 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
6: Gone by. 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
5: 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Hughley Show, your 2026 edition. 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Poor last straight, we got to go.
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5: 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Hughley Show. She's a

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Yes, indeed, we made it. All right, let's get the couple of hours out of the way, Lou. We'll get into our weekend as well, all right? Keep it moving, man. One love, Kim.

0: Victoria Monet, reach out, she says. Yes, indeed, on 103.5 WRBO. Of course, it is the Bluff City's best mix of R&B. Your leader, your boy, Lou, front and center for this Friday, man. Weekend, we's in it. All right, so we've got a few things to do and coming your way. And you already know it's going to be all graded, baby. Mm-hmm. Get ready for another text keyword in the Dreams Resorts Flyaway giveaway. We got that coming up within the hour. So we've got that national keyword we'll give out to you. So get ready for that. Plus, the best mix of R&B information to pass along to you, like Soul on Tour starring Anthony Hamilton, featuring The Tones, and many more. 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
2: That stall we had moved over to the right shoulder, not showing any big delays. Highway 385 eastbound between Kirby Parkway and Riverdale Road. 385 from 240 to US 72 Collierville is 13 minutes and no delays. Left shoulder crash on the south leg of 240. 240 eastbound between Airways Boulevard.
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0: Memphis's best mix of R&B.
3: Scattered showers will be winding down across the Mid-South this evening. Overnight, cloudy and damp with temperatures still in the 60s. Tomorrow, we have a lot of cloud cover, but not much rain around. We'll get our high temperatures only in the mid to high 70s. From WREG News Channel 3, I'm Chief Meteorologist Tyler Eliason.
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0: Selena Graves, Love Cost Nana. On 103.5 WRVO. Of course, it is the Bluff City's best mix of R&B. And, of course, on socials, we are there. Wherever you, you know, get on the socials, we're there. Facebook, Instagram, and X. At 103.5 WRVO. So keep that in mind. All right, let's see. Here we are, 29 days until Halloween. But it is the Friday, the second day of October. And we got it going on. And before I give you all of that, I got to give you this. That national text keyword. That's what you're waiting on, huh? Well, let me give it to you. Yep. That national text keyword this time around is COAST. C-O-A-S-T. C-O-A-S-T. 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Do that now to enter. That's COAST. C-O-A-S-T. Text COAST. C-O-A-S-T to 95819. 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All right, now here we are. Friday, October 2nd. Who's celebrating our birthdays today? Well, let me tell you. Got to say happy birthday to Randy Jackson Jr. Happy birthday to Paul Toodle Jr., the American Chopper. Happy birthday to Efren Ramirez, that is. Yeah, old Pedro in Napoleon Dynamite. Happy birthday to Kelly Ripa. Happy birthday to Freddie Jackson. You are my lady. Yeah, he's celebrating today. Happy birthday to Sting. Happy birthday to Avery Brooks, the Captain Sisko on Star Trek Deep Space Nine. And happy birthday to Don McLean. And if you're celebrating a birthday or an anniversary today, we say happy, happy birthday or happy, happy anniversary to you and many, many more from your friends, your family, for real. 103.5 WRVO.
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3: Scattered showers will be winding down across the Mid-South this evening. Overnight, cloudy and damp with temperatures still in the 60s. Tomorrow, we have a lot of cloud cover, but not much rain around.
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3: It's Sybil Wilkes with what we need to know. President Trump issued a direct ultimatum to Iran, asserting that country must accept a fair diplomatic agreement or cease to exist. This occurred while launching his multi-state campaign swing through Texas, Oklahoma, and Alabama ahead of the midterm elections. In the Cornell University sexual assault investigation, New York Governor Kathy Hochul appointed New York Attorney General Letitia James as special prosecutor to find out how this woman was denied justice. Newly released documents in the investigation reveal the alleged victim told campus police the fraternity members bragged after drugging and assaulting her. In international aviation news, Fly Dubai Captain Smit Makar is hailed as a hero after safely landing a commercial jet carrying 174 passengers despite being stabbed by his co-pilot and then being able to unlock the cockpit door so passengers could subdue the attacker. I'm Sybil Wilkes. Be informed. Be empowered.
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